0: runway. Thanks for joining us. You're listening to Nova. It is Jace, Lauren and Clint with you.
1: Are you guys Airbnb people? Have you ever rented an Airbnb?
0: Yes. It used to be.
2: Yes, definitely.
0: Now we traveling with the kids and stuff, I find when it's time to check out, it's almost more work. You know how like sometimes you got to make the beds and like clean up.
1: Wow. So does every, I've only ever stayed in one Airbnb. Does every Airbnb have their own rules of how you have to leave? Because my Instagram feed and like social media feed, I don't know why it's in my algorithm at the moment, is like people filming how they find their Airbnbs that they own when people leave.
2: Right.
1: And they're always blowing
2: pigs.
1: Up that this hasn't been looked after or this the dishwasher hasn't been unstacked.
0: Yeah, that's like you unpacking the dishwasher. If I'm doing that, I might as well stay at home, mate.
2: Well, no, hang
1: but
2: on.
1: But don't you have to pay for the cleaner that does that?
0: Yes, exactly.
1: But you still have to do it.
0: Yeah, you've got to leave the place in a pretty good state. Well,
1: but how and do they choose the cleaner that you use? So surely that cleaner knows the property and knows how the owner
0: Yeah, that's
1: it?
0: All organised. That's part of your fee.
1: Oh, so you don't have to organise it.
0: No, no, that's part of your fee.
2: How hard is it, though, just to chuck the rubbish out?
0: Clint.
1: Depends if you're throwing a house party there or not.
0: If you're travelling with three kids, right, and then you get all the luggage, we're leaving, oh, now I've got to clean the place.
2: You're not What's cleaning, you're just doing a few things to be courteous.
1: Well, what are you, a mad Airbnb owner?
0: Yeah, sorry. I didn't know you were the bloody spokesperson for it.
1: But then if you empty the fridge, you have to empty the bins. If the bins aren't empty...
0: Oh, mate, you got to wheel the bins out on their bin night.
1: Well, that's fair enough if you're staying there.
2: But sometimes if you've, you know, had one squeeze of a fresh sauce bottle, you just leave it.
1: Well, yeah, they don't like that.
2: Because it's condiments for everyone else to share.
0: There is normally communal condiments.
2: Yeah, there's some communal.
1: Are there?
2: Yeah.
1: I don't know if I'd like communal condiments.
2: Yeah. Like honey and all that sort of stuff.
1: Oh, no, but Vegemite. Anything could be in that honey.
0: Exactly.
1: Little kids could have put their fingers in it and coughed in it.
2: That's fine.
1: Oh, you're a communal condiment.
0: You're like me.
1: I even get freaked out. We have our own salt and pepper shakers in our team. We don't like the communal ones in the kitchen here.
0: Yeah.
1: You're telling me, well, that pepper grinded, that doesn't go in the kitchen.
2: That's ours.
1: That's ours.
0: It's pepper!
2: Yeah, but... You know what?
1: You just said you don't like communal things. Now you've just turned.
0: No, but like...
2: It's good pepper.
0: I know our team here at Nova, they're all clean.
1: Are they?
0: Most of them.
1: Yeah, but like you don't know who stayed in that Airbnb and put their little fingers in things.
0: No, that freaks me.
1: Sneezed in the honey. And
2: there's like shower gel and stuff in the bathroom and you know all that.
1: If someone,
0: if someone leaves behind a loofah, do you use that?
2: Oh.
1: What about a razor?
2: Cake of soap?
1: A razor. Oh. Just to shave my face. God knows what's been shaved before.
0: There's a hair from a previous guest.
2: Oh, I don't.
1: Anyway, sometimes they can be kooky. And my Paul has been away for 2 nights. And another mate of his was up there and they were like, they wanted to stay in Bondi and they were like, we'll get a 2-bedroom apartment, 2-bedroom hotel. Oh. I don't know. Everything was busy. They couldn't get a 2-bedroom. So they were like, oh, there's this place, which was like an Airbnb setup.
0: Oh, it'll be some sort of hipster room. Hipster hand, you know, renting
2: like
0: out
2: strange room.
0: 2-bedroom in Bondi.
1: And, well, he just saw the internal photos and then it was like, go to this address and pick up the keys.
2: Yeah.
1: And, you know, sometimes they're in a lockbox.
0: Yeah.
1: So he said, and if you know my Paul, you'll know much this made him laugh. So he turns up and it said, you have to be there, but you can only get the keys between this time and this time. And he was like, well, that works for me, but how weird because... You shouldn't just be able to turn up anytime and get the keys.
2: They're in a lockbox.
1: No, well, you couldn't because the door to his Airbnb, this is the weirdest thing I've ever seen, is in a Mexican restaurant. So he turned up. Here's a video. There's the room there, the apartment door. He turns up through with his suitcase.
0: What do you mean? No, hang on. What? God.
1: He actually has to walk through the Mexican restaurant.
0: To get to the apartment.
1: Go to the back of the Mexican restaurant. It's not on the street. So you could only go in and out when the restaurant's open.
2: Out of the Airbnb.
1: I cannot cope. Look, that's the door.
2: To the apartment.
1: Yeah, so the keys are there. And then you just walk in, like, he's like, I'm just going from my bedroom downstairs for some guac and chips.
0: You could literally lean out your front door and go, Barry, can you whack me up a quesadilla?
2: Get me a burrito.
1: And the bar's right there.
2: Oh, it's good for Margs.
1: I'm like, what do you mean? And his mate that's staying with him, he goes, I'm not even going to tell him. And his mate calls and goes, mate, I'm standing out in the front of a Mexican restaurant. Paul's like, yeah, bring your suitcase, walk past the bar, through the tables, towards the kitchen. There's a door that says private that you would think is a staff door.
0: It's the apartment.
1: And it goes straight into the apartment.
0: And here I am whinging about making the beds and putting the bins out.
1: Is that not the weirdest thing you've ever seen in your life?
0: Very Bondi.
2: That's very Bondi, but...
1: I'm like, what happens if you want to go out in the middle of the night?
0: Well, you can't.
1: And the restaurant shut. He's like, I don't know.
0: Maybe on a Saturday if they're open till 1.
1: He's held captive.
2: Does Does Paul like Mexican?
1: Oh, loves it.
2: Does he?
1: Oh, mate, he's like, I could be in bed and take two steps and have a margarita in my hand. Yeah. Like, this is living.
2: But imagine if it was in a Yum Cha restaurant, because I know how much you love Yum Cha.
1: I've never in all my day. That's weird. He told me and I was like, that can't be right. And then he sent me the video. I was like, oh, you're literally staying in a room in a Mexican restaurant.
0: You're in Montezuma's. You live there now. Jase, Lauren and Clint. On Nova.
3: 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Slowing through Kilburn around a burst water main at Churchill Road near Grand Junction Road. Delays through Plimpton along Marion Road near Glengull Terrace down to 40 in both directions. Works too through North Brighton at Brighton Road near Balmoral Avenue down to 40 in both directions there as well. Watch out for speed cameras at Daves Road, Croydon Park, Clark Terrace Seaton and Blacktop Road in Hillbank. 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We're heading for a top of 19 degrees today. 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

0: Welcome to your Sunday morning. Right across Australia, it is Jace, Lauren and Clint. This is Weekend Breakfast on Nova.
1: Be very, very quiet. I'm hunting weapons.
2: It's words you can't say.
1: Yes.
0: Favourite time of the week. We are laughing with you, not at you.
3: All right, let's do it, Charmaine. Good morning. Is there a word you can't say and can you put it in a sentence for us?
0: Welcome to your Sunday morning. Right across Australia, it is Jace, Lauren and Clint. This is Weekend Breakfast on Nova.
1: Be very, very quiet. I'm hunting weapons.
2: It's words you can't say.
1: Yes.

0: Rhinoceros.
1: Rhinoceros.
2: Sorry, Lauren?
1: Rhinoceros.
2: Yeah.
3: There you go. You got there.
1: Rhinoceros.
3: I mean, the beauty of that, Charmaine, is we can just say rhino, can't we?
2: Yeah. Oh.
1: Yeah,
3: just
2: move
3: on.
2: That's how I get by in life.
3: Move on with life.
1: But how often does a rhinoceros come up in conversation in your day-to-day,
2: Charmaine?
1: That's
2: a good point. Well, I'm a veterinarian, so I do talk about animals a bit.
1: Oh, gosh.
2: Okay, that backfired. Yeah. All right, probably want to work on that one.
1: Rhino it is.
3: Hey, good morning to you, Leo.
4: Hello.
3: Hello, Leo. Do you have a word you can't say, and can you put it in a sentence for us?
4: My parents drink alcohol in beer.
2: Alcohol.
1: Alcohol.
2: Yeah, right. Normally sounds like how your parents would say it after.
1: By the end of the night. You
2: know. My 4-year-old.
1: Got some more of that alcohol, though?
2: I don't know, man. No. My 4-year-old at the moment's in this stage of saying, I'm boring. And I'm like, no. Like you're saying, oh, I'm boring.
1: Oh, instead
2: it's
1: of
2: like,
1: I'm
2: no,
1: bored.
2: No, you're bored. You're not a boring person.
1: Oh, that's so cute.
2: I know.
1: He's just got his tenses wrong.
2: I know. He's like, I'm boring. I'm like, you're not boring, mate. You're a great kid. You're just bored.
3: Bit bored.
1: Cute.
2: Emma, good morning.
5: Morning.
2: All right. Word you can't say. Use your word in a sentence.
5: My auntie and uncle live rural.
1: Rural. That's a stupid word, really, isn't it?
3: Just say regional. In the country.
2: Yes. That's the way to do it.
1: Rural is a bad, that's not a nice word to say.
2: Sorry, Emma, where do they live again?
5: Rural, black
3: in
5: country.
3: Everyone sounds drunk this morning.
1: But I think that word, even when you say it right, sounds wrong. Rural.
2: What was the one we were getting caught on this morning?
1: Carnegie.
2: No.
3: That's not rural.
2: I think you'll find it's Carnegie.
1: Carnegie. What other word couldn't you say this morning?
3: Was it me?
2: A patent or a patent? Was it on Shark Tank when they patent an idea?
1: You didn't know what the word was.
3: Just two versions of the word.
1: That's a different game.
3: Yeah.
1: When you get your words confused.
2: Megan, good morning.
6: Good morning.
2: How old are you?
6: 11.
1: Oh, cute. Hey, Megan, is there a word you can't say? Can you pop it in a sentence for us?
6: My teacher gave me hand sanitizer.
1: Sanitizer. Say it again, Megan.
6: Hand sanitizer.
1: Oh, but it's so cute.
2: I know.
1: Kids get it wrong.
2: But
1: good on
2: get
1: you,
2: it wrong,
1: Megan.
2: It's fine. It's totally
1: hand
2: fine.
1: Hand sanitizer.
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7: 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We've got a burst water main in Kilburn at Churchill Road near Grand Junction Road to Edwardstown. Delays around South Road near Edward Street. There's ongoing roadworks happening through Port Adelaide at Grand Trunkway near Eastern Parade, dropping to 40 in both directions. And the same too through Unley at Greenhill Road near King William Road, also down to 40 outbound. Watch out for speed cameras, Phillip Highway, Elizabeth, and Knight Avenue in Brookville North. 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We're heading for a top of 19 degrees today. Right now, we're sitting at 15. 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
9: Hello, I'm Eleanor Quirk. The Coalition's admitted it's facing an uphill battle for support after losing a previously safe seat to One Nation. Pauline Hanson's party claiming victory in the Farrah by-election, previously held by former Liberal leader Susan Lee. Conceding defeat, opposition leader Angus Taylor says they won't be giving up.
10: The true Liberals are here and we're fighting. We're going to have to keep fighting.
9: Health officials in the Canary Islands are finalising plans to evacuate nearly 150 people from a cruise ship carrying a deadly virus. The Hanta virus outbreak has already claimed 3 lives and left several other passengers in intensive care. DFAT officials among those headed to the Spanish port, where 5 Australians are expected to disembark, none of those reported to be showing symptoms. Public health physician Professor Craig Dalton says the risk of passing the virus on is low.
11: It doesn't mutate very much. There's only been one real mutation in the last 30 years that led to it being a bit more transmissible. So it's very different to influenza or COVID.
9: In the US, a flight preparing to depart from Denver Airport has been forced to abort its takeoff after a pedestrian was hit and killed on the tarmac by the aircraft. The person had jumped the airport fence and run onto the runway, sparking an engine fire on the Frontier Airlines plane.
12: Stopping on the runway. We just hit somebody. We have an engine fire.
9: And Billy Ray Cyrus has posted that he'll be personally cleaning and shining the sidewalks of Hollywood Boulevard before daughter Miley is honoured on the Walk of Fame. The singer set to receive the honour later this month.
13: Everybody that's name is placed in that concrete, or, you know, a piece of what's kind of inspired me to become the person that I am. And when you kind of place yourself on this star, there's a sense of kind of forever and it's eternal.
6: Nova Sport.
9: Geelong has celebrated Tom Stewart's 200th game with a 54-point bumping of Collingwood at the MCG. Coach Chris Scott delivering a post-match tribute to his vice-captain.
14: Yeah, you're not supposed to have favourites as a coach, but he's clearly one of mine. I don't follow all the things that are written, but I imagine it's been a pretty easy story to write. Just another reminder of how lucky we are to cross paths with players like that.
9: The Suns defeated St Kilda in Darwin by 29 points. The Giants, 14-point winners over Essendon, and North Melbourne went down by just 8 points to ladder leaders Sydney. And you're up to date on the latest from the newsroom.
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1: 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To Kilburn, we've got a burst water main at Grand Junction Road near Churchill Road, slowing through Plimpton at Marion Road near Glengyle Terrace, down to 40 in both directions around ongoing works. To Mansfield Park, the same at Hanson Road near Millicent Street, also dropping to 40 in both directions around works. Watch out for speed cameras at Port Road, Cheltenham and Military Road, West Lakes Shore. 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We're heading for a top of 19 degrees today. 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
13: 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We're heading for a top of 19 degrees today. 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
18: Hello, I'm Eleanor Quirk. The Treasurer is continuing to drip feed details of the federal budget as he prepares to deliver the financial blueprint on Tuesday. Among the measures, a $2 billion investment in housing infrastructure aimed at fast-tracking essential services like water and power to new housing developments. Jim Chalmers says the move should speed up the new housing market.
19: More water and power and local road infrastructure to get more projects over the line. So we will respond to some of these pressures in the budget.
18: One Nation's rise in support has earned the party a federal seat after claiming the Farrer by-election. It's the first time in more than 70 years the electorate hasn't been won by the coalition. National's MP David Littleproud says voters have sent a clear message.
20: Sir Pauline Hanson, a canny old politician of 30 years, walked straight in and took up that space and stood for much of the values that we fight for. And so we've got to learn from this.
18: The transfer of passengers and crew from a virus-stricken cruise ship has been suspended at the last minute. The vessel, where three people have died of Hunter virus, was expected to dock in the Canary Islands this morning to allow passengers off to travel to the airport and return to their respective countries. But local authorities have cancelled the plan after planes that were due to arrive to collect the passengers were delayed, increasing the time that passengers could spread the virus into the local community. And the Gold Coast Council has signed off on a $50 million deal to bring more film studios to the region. 10 sound stages will be built in a bid to attract major productions. Gold Coast Mayor Tom Tate says there'll also be post-production facilities to make the Gold Coast a one-stop shop for filmmakers.
21: Call them Miami Arts Depot, which is post-production. Baz Luhrmann's named it MAD. So after the filming's done, they can go and put the film together. Nova
18: Sport. In footy action today, first up it's Melbourne and the Eagles at Marvel before Richmond host Adelaide at the MCG. Last night, Collingwood failed to get the win for Scott Pendlebury's equalled games record, going down to Geelong by 54 points. Coach Craig McRae confirming Pendlebury will be rested for next week's crucial clash with the Swans.
22: Yeah, this is the plan that we stick to. High performance, but also rewarding and celebrating one of the greats of our game. We'll sit in this now and have a shallow loss and dust ourselves off quickly and get up to Sydney and put on a good performance for our fans.
18: And you're up to date on the latest from the newsroom.

they say the holy water's watered down, and this town's lost its faith. Our colors will fade eventually, so if our time is running out, day after day, we'll make the mundane our masterpiece. Oh my, my, oh my, my love, I take one look at you, you take

0: 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Nova 919.
1: 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Slow going through Kilburn. We've got a burst water main at Churchill Road near Grand Junction Road. Delays 2 through Plimpton at Marion Road near Glengale Terrace. Speeds are at 40 through there. 42 through Woodville West at Finden Road near Port Road. It's slowing for inbound. Watch out for speed cameras across the day at Liberty Grove Woodville Gardens, Kesters Road, Parry Hills West, and Trimmer Parade in West Lakes. 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We're heading for a top of 19 degrees today. 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
15: Get that Queensland holiday feeling at Flight Centre. Escape to Port Douglas for four nights, four star with sunset sailing from $299 per person. Book now with Flight Centre. We've got a burst water main at Kilburn near Churchill Road and Grand Junction Road. Another one in Newton at Newton Road near Cresty Road. And in Blackwood, one more at Main Road near View Road. Expect delays through Plimpton as well around ongoing roadworks at Marion Road near Glengarle Terrace. It's down to 40 in both directions. And watch out for speed cameras across the day at Port Road, Cheltenham and Military Road through West Lakes Shore. 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We're heading for a top of 19 degrees today. 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
20: Hello, I'm Eleanor Quirk. An operation to transfer passengers from a cruise ship carrying a deadly virus has been cancelled, leaving passengers stranded off the Canary Islands. It comes after local authorities raised concerns over the time potentially infectious passengers would be on the ground after a number of repatriation flights were delayed. Australia, one of a number of countries that were due to collect citizens. None of the Aussies on board are displaying symptoms, but public health physician Professor Craig Dalton says that can change quickly.
21: People can be dancing at a disco in the evening and by early in the morning they're on intubated in ICU, unable to breathe for themselves. So it has a very rapid collapse.
20: One Nation's made history after claiming victory in the Farah by-election, the previous coalition stronghold now in the hands of Pauline Hanson's party.
22: What I'm looking at is the win for Australia. So we now are taking it on with the major political parties have been so arrogant for too long. disregarding, disrespecting, taking the voters out there for granted, and not only that, they've run this country into the ground.
20: The federal government's committing to a conservative and considered budget when the Treasurer delivers the nation's financial blueprint this week. Jim Chalmers says they've balanced some hip pocket relief with responsible measures.
1: This is a government which always tries to ease the cost of living where we can responsibly do that, but people shouldn't expect there to be big near-term cash splashes in the budget, because it's a really responsible budget. It's focused on resilience and reform.
20: And the White House has labelled Mark Hamill a sick individual after the Star Wars actor posted an AI image of Donald Trump in a shallow grave. The since-deleted post was captioned with the words, "if only," sparking the angry response from the president. Nova Sport. Round 9 continues today when Melbourne take on the Eagles at Marvel Stadium, then Richmond face the Crows at the MCG. Tigers coach Adam Uze says they're not getting carried away after last week's win over the Eagles.
13: We weren't looking at highlights all week or the first part of the week. We review the game like we would if we had lost the games. So yeah, we just move on really quickly. We've got to do that after a win. We've got to be really measured, take what we can out of the game, and we're looking at Adelaide.
20: And you're up to date on the latest from the newsroom.

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8: 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We're heading for a top of 19 degrees today. 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
4: 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In Port Adelaide, look out for roadworks on Grand Trunkway near Eastern Parade, down to 40 kilometres per hour both ways there. North Brighton, we have roadworks on Brighton Road near Balmoral Avenue. That's got a reduced speed limit to 40k's both ways as well. And Nunley, works on Green Hill Road near King William Road, down to 40k's outbound. 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Getting down to 10 degrees tonight. Tomorrow, mostly sunny and a top of 21. Right now, it's 18 degrees on Adelaide's Nova 919. Choose to fight MND this big freeze. 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
6: Oh yes, hello, it's Jermaine here. I'm having a beautiful Sunday afternoon. It's all the mums out there. Hope your Mother's Day is going well. Let's get on all the non-stop hits to celebrate this gorgeous day, like a throwback from DJ Sammy Heaven. And mums, I've got Olivia Dean ready to go in the next 10 minutes just for you.

think of this Olivia Dean freshie. It's called Baby Steps and it's fresh to Nova. And it's the most perfect song to play this Mother's Day for all the mums out there. We wouldn't have our baby steps if it wasn't for our mums. Let's keep the tunes going. If you like the songs we're playing here on Nova, make sure you head to the Nova Player app and go onto Nova Rated. You could win up to $1,000 just by telling us if you like the music we're playing. Also on the Nova Player app, your chance to see this guy live, Noah Khan, for the Great Divide Tour. Let's get on the title track right now for your Sunday.

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1: Let's get the party started. 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That's when I knew that your heart was scarring. Friends to lovers need a part to star in. Like, wait, babe, let me.

0: That's Cyril, non-stop hits for your Sunday afternoon here on Nova. It's Jermaine here, sending love to all the mums out there. Let's keep the tunes going and get on songs that the country loves, like Sonny Federa, DOD. This song, Think About Us, I think is one of the best party bangers of 2026. Let's wrap up your Sunday and get it on in the next 5 minutes.
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She'll be all right. 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She will save herself this time. And in fact, tonight, she did confirm. The cold never lasts, my darling. It just teaches the heart

sampling Jay Sean, non-stop hits here on Nova. It's Jermaine here. You know what could really make Mum feel even better today? How about a trip to London, to Wembley Stadium, to going to the Capitals Summertime Bowl, seeing Jason Derulo, Calvin Harris, Ray Nahoran. They're all going to be there. 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

0: Rosie through the biggest party of the year. But this year, we're going even bigger. It's Hazy's 40 plus 1K birthday. 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
19: 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The average unleaded is 180.2. Some of the cheapest unleaded is 172.9 at Hugo West Highmarsh and 174.5 at BP Convenience Brooklyn Park. And the cheapest diesel is 222.9 at Shell OTR West Croydon. 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Getting down to 10 degrees tonight. Tomorrow, mostly sunny and a top of 21. Right now, it's 18 degrees on Adelaide's Nova 919. 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

Hello, it's Jermaine here, sending love to all the moms out there this Mother's Day. Let's get on more non-stop hits to make your day just even brighter. We're loving this Teddy Swims freshie, Mr. Know-It-All. It might just be your next favourite song for 2026. It plays in the next 10 minutes. First, let's get on Tame Impala, Dracula.

beautiful song to play for all the mums out there this Mother's Day. Non-stop hits here on Nova. It's Jermaine here. I'm going to take this moment and send some love out to my mum, who's on the other side of the country. Wherever you are, mum, I love you and I hope you're celebrating and I miss you. Let's keep the tunes going, okay? I want to send you guys to London, to Wembley Stadium, to go check out the Capital Summertime Bowl. 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

0: 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How about Miley Cyrus, Flowers? I know you love that one. It plays after this. Fresh hits.
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Jason Derulo, Calvin Harris, Ray, Take That, Lola Young, they're all going to be there. 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
3: 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In Norwood, it's heavy northbound on Port Rush Road. At the parade, Hilton, look out for delays westbound on Sir Donald Rappin Drive at South Road. Hectorville, we're seeing delays northbound on Glenburn Road at Paynham Road as well. Port Adelaide, roadworks on Grand Trunkway near New Haven Road, down to 40 kilometres per hour both ways. 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Getting down to 10 degrees tonight. Tomorrow, mostly sunny and a top of 21. Right now, it's 18 degrees on Adelaide's Nova 919. 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

hits here on Nova. It's Jermaine here. I've got a throwback from Wheatus, Teenage Dirtbag, because let's throw in another song we love. And we also love this girl, Zara Larsson, coming to the country in October. Lush Life right now on Nova.

0: Mother's Day non-stop hits here on Nova. It's Jermaine here. Let's get on more tunes for our special ladies in our life. How about a bit of Olivia Dean? I know the world loves Olivia Dean. The mums love Olivia Dean. Let's get on one of her best of the album, The Art of Loving. So easy to fall in love in the next 10 minutes. Stay right there.
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3: 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In Beverley, we're seeing delays northbound on East Avenue, Tuffmore slow westbound on Greenhill Road at Port Rush Road. In Morfettville, look out for delays southbound on Morfett Road at Oaklands Road as well. In Somerton Park, we have roadworks on Brighton Road near Elgar Road, down to 40 kilometres per hour both ways. 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Getting down to 10 degrees tonight. Tomorrow, mostly sunny and a top of 21. Right now, it's 16 degrees on Adelaide's Nova 919. 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
4: 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Oh yes, hello, it's Jermaine here. Let's kill those Sunday scaries and get on more non-stop hits. How about 9 minutes of the biggest throwbacks of the noughties? I'm talking Robbie Williams, T.I. and Rihanna, and no doubt who's currently doing a Vegas residency at The Sphere. One of their best throwbacks, It's My Life, happening after this club banger from Kato and John, Turn the Lights Off. Let's go.

Nova's 9 minutes of the noughties for your Sunday afternoon here on Nova. It's Jermaine here. If you want to hear throwbacks like that 24-7, download the Nova Player app and get onto Nova Throwbacks. Some top-tier stuff on there. Let's go back into the fresh hits because have you heard this song from Olivia Dean? This song feels like silk. What can you expect from Olivia Dean? Just pure happiness. It's called Baby Steps, and it's fresh for your Sunday afternoon here on Nova.

will fade eventually. So if our time is running out, day after day, we'll make the mundane a masterpiece. Oh my, my, oh my, my love, I take one look at you, you're taking me.

0: 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We've got Fresh Bruno, I Just Might, on after this. Stay right there. 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

0: Now, I don't know what Sam Fender and Olivia Dean have put into the song, but it's pure love. We love this tune so much. Rain Me In, non-stop hits here on Nova. It's Jermaine here. That's me done. But stay right there. Your home of Australian music by the Aussie queen herself. The Maddie Rowe Oz Music Show is on after this. She's got a Missy Higgins throwback queued up and ready to go. So enjoy that. All the mums out there, have the best Mother's Day. And I'll chat to you next week.
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3: 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There's congestion all the way through the CBD. Demazin.
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9: 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Ingle Farm reports of a problem for Montague Road and the intersection with Walkley's Road. Seeing minor delays at the intersection in all directions, particularly for the westbound run. Marionville, problems as well for the intersection with Portrush Road and Kensington Road. Traffic is rather busy there in all directions right now also. Gillis Plains, seeing some leftover delays from an earlier crash on Northeast Road and Sunholt Road in all directions. At Crafers from 7 o'clock tonight, night works will be underway on the southeastern freeway near the interchange as crews repair a damaged road barrier. 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Weather dropping to 10 degrees overnight, a mostly sunny top of 21 on the way for tomorrow, right now 15 degrees. 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That's the latest traffic, Adelaide's Nova 919.
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9: Wow.
8: And life is good.
9: So good. Hope you're living your best life today. Happy Mother's Day to all who celebrate. Happy Mother's Day to my beautiful mum, Jenny Rowe, who listens to the Sunday show every single Sunday. I hope you love your Olivia Dean vinyl.
10: Oh.
9: Sent that in the post last week. Mums are the best. Just acknowledging that Mother's Day looks so different for so many different people, whether you're a mum with kids, a single mum, maybe your mum is not Earthside anymore. Producer Alicia, you're one of those people. Your mum's not here. So what's Mother's Day like for you?
10: It's more of a chill day, I think. You know, just acknowledging all the other beautiful mums that are still around and what we can do for them.
9: Love that. Yep. Keita Alexander, our favourite Australian pop mum, is on the show tonight talking about her beautiful kids and how they are always side of stage at every one of her shows that I've seen anyway. When she supported Dua Lipa, her beautiful little kids were there. Do they understand the concept of Keita Alexander being a pop star? We talked to Keita Alexander on the show tonight. Also want to start the show with another beautiful mum, a single mum. Her name is Missy Higgins. She opened up a couple of years ago about being a single mum at the age of 40 for the very first time.
10: Wow.
9: Missy hopes that her music can help and relate to other divorcees going through a similar experience. This song is

0: from Fisher and Tones and I. This is the Matty Rowe Oz Music Show on Nova, right around the country. We are hanging out with Aussie mum Kit Alexander in the next 10 minutes to celebrate Mother's Day. But first,
1: Maddie's Music Minute.
0: Sunday night, these are your biggest Australian music news headlines from the week that was. Let's start with the biggest.
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0: Kylie Minogue's Netflix doco trailer dropped this week.
4: Hey.
0: We love the ta-dum,
4: ta-dum,
0: ta-dum. Yeah. She has made her own Netflix sound effect. A first look at Kylie's tell-all doco. It's a three-part series. It's coming out May 20 in just under 2 weeks' time. She opens up about her battle with cancer, of course. It kind of documents her journey from Neighbours and being on that set to her global stardom. The doco also shocks fans. The trailer shocked me.
4: Well,
0: when Kylie Minogue said this beautiful word.
5: I was so scared of what was ahead of me.
0: I know. She sounds beautiful saying that. The full documentary, yeah, has been announced for release on May 20. Maybe we'll do something to celebrate it.
4: We'll have to.
0: It's something. Kylie Minogue.
6: And the Aria.
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9: Goes to...
10: Aria, yeah!
0: Up next, the Aria Hall of Fame inductees were announced for 2026 this week. The Hall of Fame recognises careers that have shaped the nation's musical identity, both locally and internationally. This year, Garumul, Jenny Morris, Kate Sobrano, Spiderbait, The Living End, and Vika and Linda are set to be honoured as inductees. It's going to be a one-off special event this year. Normally, one act gets inducted into the Aria Hall of Fame, but this year we're getting heaps of them. And you know what? That's their God-given right.
4: Yes.
0: The Aria Hall of Fame will be a special standalone event Thursday, June 11th at Sydney's Carriage Works ahead of the 2026 Aria Awards in November this year. And finally, the world's biggest girl group, Cat's Eye, were in Australia this week.
4: Woo.
0: I was lucky enough to see them live.
4: Oh, my God.
0: The girls are looking good, sounding good. The choreography, so good. They went to Taronga Zoo to feed the giraffes, Cat's Eye, before heading to Luna Park in Sydney for an exclusive Q&A. They were asked, who are your favourite Australian acts? Cat's Eye also played a free show in Melbourne at Festival Hall. I'm sure they're going to announce an Australian tour.
4: Surely.
0: Very, very soon.
4: Surely.
0: For all the latest Australian music, you can head to the Nova Player and search Maddie's Music Minute. It is the Maddie Rowe's Music Show. 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

0: hot mum is here, Kira Alexander.
1: Did I just get crowned?
0: Yes. Happy Mother's Day. You are Thank the mum of our show tonight.
2: Hello to all the mums out there. I am also mum.
0: Hello, mum. Hello to my mum, Jenny Rose. She's Cute. Like the best. She always listens every Sunday, so Jenny. This is special. How do you celebrate Mother's Day in your household?
2: I do whatever my children want to do, which is usually like wake me up early with a million drawings, which I love and I cannot throw out any of them.
0: Are they the next Picasso? Is any of your children looking...
2: Always. I am that mum.
0: They are prodigy children.
2: You just wait and see. I'm waiting for my children to be young stars so I can become the mumager that I was always born to be.
0: Yes. Are you going to be Kris Jennering with
2: of
0: the camera?
2: Course.
0: I'm sure you
2: not
0: do that
2: in
0: already.
2: The, like the nude things, but like...
0: Yeah. You're going to put them into anything,
2: no.
0: anything bad.
2: You're doing great, darling.
0: Yeah. What do you love most about being a mum?
2: Oh my God, their little smiles, their hugs, like watching them grow. My son's getting to this age now where I feel like he's stepping into himself a lot more. And I've noticed that he's, I don't know, just energetically shifting out of being a mummy's boy. And that's scary as hell, but also so cool. Mm. I feel like I grew up with him. I had him when I was 20 and seeing him grow like this, like I'm going to get teary thinking about it. I'm like, oh my God, you're going out into the world. But my daughter is still obsessed. She's a little koala. Will hug me and trap me down whenever she can.
0: Oh, bless. How old are your children?
2: 9 and 5.
0: 9 and 5. And little Rumi's 5.
2: Mm.
0: She is so cute. I've been to a few Kira Alexander shows in my time, and I always see your beautiful kids side of stage, and they just look so proud of you. Do they really understand the concept of you being a pop star now?
2: I think so. My son always goes like, Mum, are you like better than Taylor Swift? And I say, yes, darling.
0: Are you more famous? Famous than Taylor Swift?
2: Yes.
0: Yes, as well. Do you have advice for mums who want to pursue a big career like yourself, Kira? And I know it's like the loaded question that every woman in music doesn't want to be asked, but do you have any advice for mums who are listening tonight who maybe can't find time or don't find enough time for themselves to create time for what they want to do?
2: It's such a good question. And I think the biggest point is don't let it go. So it doesn't matter how much time you can give it. Hold on to it even by a thread. Don't let it go. Don't let yourself stop practicing. Don't let yourself stop playing or painting or writing. And funnily enough, my husband actually gave me this advice when I was deep in mum world, being the stay-at-home mum wife that I wanted to be. And he was like, do not let it go. Even if it's overwhelming and stressing you out right now, you will one day want to pick it back up. And it's the greatest advice that I think I've ever received.
0: Wow. And you did. You picked it up. You've got an album coming June 26, Rage Is Out. You're touring the country this year. You're doing it all.
2: You know what? It's not all me, though. I have beautiful help with my kids. My husband is really hands-on. I can't do it all myself. And no one can do it all.
0: So true.
2: But I do appreciate the compliments still, and I know it comes from a good place.
0: I'm obviously not a mum, and I don't know what that job entails, but you've kind of painted a nice picture for me.
2: Yeah. So. Well, thanks.
0: Well, you're killing it. We love you here. Kira Alexander.
2: Thank you.
0: And happy Mother's Day to everyone.
2: Happy Mummy's Day.
0: Love ya. Bye.

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0: Milky from 2002 to 2026 with Aussie DJ producer Mulgrab. That is Just the Way You Are. What a tune. That puts me in the best mood ever, every single time we play it. This is the Matty Rowe Oz Music Show here at Nova. Of course, rolling through the best Australian music, I've got brand new stuff out of Adelaide from Alexia and brand new stuff from Oliver Cronin, who is back making music. You might remember he played in Nova's Red Room a year or two ago. More on that soon, but I want to get you brand new music now from the guy supporting Guy Sebastian across Australia currently. His name is Sam Fisher. You might know him from this song. The city's gonna break my heart. This song was so massive in 2019. It was kind of the first song to blow up on TikTok. It kind of soundtracked a lot of COVID-19 and coronavirus. Remember when we were calling it that? Sam Fisher was in the studio recently to talk about this brand new song that he's dropped.
1: I'm really proud of this next body of work. I think it's the strongest stuff I've ever written. I'm going to say that every time I have a song out. But
0: yeah, of course.
1: But it is.
0: I mean, you're stronger, you're wiser,
1: exactly.
0: You know more.
1: Exactly.
0: You're writing better.
1: And low-key, it slaps live.
0: A Heart Doesn't Hurt Itself is brand new music from Sam Fisher. What a voice. My God, he sounds amazing on this. It's the Oz Music Show.
2: I'd tell a joke, I'd look around, 'cause yours is the only love that I cared about. I'd sing a song for your opinion, but if you didn't say you loved it, I'd throw it out.

0: Let me give you love. Jessica Malloy, happy Mother's Day to the great woman. She celebrates her, I think, second Mother's Day this year. Oh. She had the beautiful Mia in January 2025, and she has her own record label. She's still releasing music. She's got her skincare sun cream brand, Desert Rose. I bought Desert Rose for my partner's mum last year for Christmas, and it is a beautiful product. It is truly a good sunscreen. Desert Rose, not sponsored, just good. Thank you, Jessica Malloy, for your service to our skin.
1: Yeah,
0: and our ears. This is the Maddie Rowe Oz Music Show here at Nova. Still to come, if you are a fan of Sabrina Carpenter, you better hold tight. I have a brand new song from right here in Australia, in Adelaide specifically, that sounds so Sabrina, but so this artist. It's incredible. That's coming up. First, though, let's get on brand new music from Nova Red Room alumni, Oliver Cronin, 1.1 million TikTok followers. So many people follow this guy. He is releasing brand new music, the first in over a year. This new song is called Eyes Wide Shut. It is good. It's Oliver Cronin at Nova.

0: Oz Music Show. She's dropping an album this year. I think it's called Algorithm, where she's got like lots of mathematic symbols coming out of her brain. Anyway, before we jump out of here.
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0: Just another quick Happy Mother's Day to all the mothers out there. Thank you for doing God's work. I thought we'd end the show tonight with brand new music from Adelaide pop star Alexia. The song is called Be The Diva. Now, if you're a mum, be the diva today.
2: Yes.
0: It's your day. It sounds so Sabrina Carpenter, right? I love the violin section. Alexia is absolutely killing it. She has dropped a brand new EP last week. She is also going on tour across Australia. So if you love this song, buy a ticket to the show. She is incredible live. Alexia, Be The Diva ends the Maddie Rowe Oz Music Show tonight at Nova. We are back same time tomorrow night, 9 p.m. Sorry, not same time because we started at 6 p.m. tonight. We're back late into the night. If you're up late, you're a nocturnal woman, man, they, them, listen to the show. We play the best Australian music. Have a good one. Bye. This is Alexia, Be The Diva at Nova.

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9: 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Coming up, a throwback from Lady Gaga, her iconic hit Born This Way. Right now, it's a fresh hit from Caddo and John.

shit. 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

0: Doja Cat with Paint the Town Red on Nova. Do you remember this song by Faithless? It came out 30 years ago. It hasn't been sampled in 30 years until now. Bebe Rexha has teamed up with Faithless for New Religion. I cannot wait to play it for you in less than 15 minutes and find out how you could see her live at Capital Summertime Ball on Nova.
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She'll be all right. 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

0: over, we want to send you to London to be at Capital Summertime Ball, seeing Niall Horan, Ray, Calvin Harris, BB Rexha. The list goes on and on with so many incredible artists. And it is summer in London, so you'll be able to basically have two summers in 1 year. We'll throw in some spending money for you too. 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
4: Nova. Hey friends, it's Jem. How's your weekend going? Happy Mother's Day to all the mums out there. Coming up this hour, a throwback from David Guetta and Sia, Titanium. Right now, a fresh hit from Sam Fender and Olivia Dean. It's Rain Me In on Nova.

Titanium on Nova. Have you seen Taylor Swift's music video for Elizabeth Taylor? She isn't in the video, but it is iconic because it shows like clips from Elizabeth Taylor films. That's what

0: to
1: Cyril, Mary Jo, still into you on Nova. You could be off to London with your bestie to be at Capital Summertime Ball, seeing Calvin Harris, Ray, Niall Horan. I'll tell you all the deets in less than 10 minutes. Right now, it's a fresh hit from Tyler and Zara.

0: Troy Sivan with Got Me Started on Nova. Coming up, brand new Olivia Rodrigo. It is so good to have her back, isn't it? Her latest single, it's called Drop Dead. Hear it when it plays in less than 15 minutes on Nova.
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1: They say the holy water's watered down, and this town's lost its faith. 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

Music already, that is Rihanna with Ponder Replay on Nova. You and your bestie could be off to Wembley Stadium to be at Capitals Summertime Ball, seeing Niall Horan, Ray, Calvin Harris, BB Rexha. It is a

0: listeners in 1 year. 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
1: Jodie and Hazy threw the biggest party of the year. But this year, we're going even.

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9: 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It is Jen.

Lara Buchanan with Gold on Nova. Coming up, this throwback from Flume and Kai, Never Be Like You. Hear it after this fresh hit from Ashan. It's Hearing You on

0: with Capri on Nova. 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

0: Bidjara with Gentlemen on Nova. Do you have any holidays planned? Just imagine being in London with your bestie, going to Capital Summertime Ball, seeing Ray, Calvin Harris, BB Rexha, and this guy, Niall Horan. Yeah, I want you, baby, slow hands, like sweat dripping down. And these aren't just any tickets, they're Golden Circles. You'll be at the very front, Niall Horan, right in front of you singing this song, Slow Hands. Make sure you head to the Nova Player and register, and you're listening in tomorrow morning from 9 a.m. for your chance to win on Nova. Let's go. 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

0: up the smokes can be hard, which is why Nova wants to help you switch to Quit. 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Maybe a beekeeping course? 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

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It's Aussie Morgan Wallen. It is so good to have him back. He's dropped a brand new single. It's called Letting You Go, and it plays now on Nova.

0: Aussie Cyril teaming up with Wiz Khalifa. For That's Her on Nova. We want to send you to London to be at Capital's Summertime Ball. It is so iconic. On the lineup, Jason Derulo, Ray, Calvin Harris. And guess what? You could be there with your bestie on that trip of a lifetime, and it will be summertime there as well. Just imagine going to the London Eye, doing all the sightseeing, so much to see. 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

0: Aussie, Kita Alexander with Rage on Nova. Coming up, Bruno Mars' fresh hit, I Just Might. Hey, Mr. DJ. It's on his fourth studio album, The Romantic, which is out now. Hear it when it plays in less than 10 minutes on Nova.
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Coming up, a fresh hit from Aussie country pop star Rachel Fyhim. The song's called Deep End. It's from her debut album, Who You Are, she released a few weeks ago. I love this song. I can't wait to play it for you in less than 10 minutes on Nova.

0: Aussie Peach PRC with Back to You on Nova. We want to send you to London to be a capital summertime ball to see Ray, Noel Horan, Bebe Rexha, Jason Derulo. The lineup is massive. And while you're there, do a bit of shopping, sightseeing, go and see the London Eye because it will be summertime there as well. 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
14: Jody and Hazy. In the
2: morning. Sometimes I feel unheard in my relationship. Okay, I'll just say that.
15: Right.
2: Do you know what I mean?
15: Yeah. Mm. You must feel desperately unheard.
2: Well, now I feel relief because maybe it's because my wife has a certain condition, the same condition as a particular woman in China.
15: Really?
2: She was left stunned after waking up unable to hear male voices while still being able to perfectly hear female voices.
15: What is this ailment and how do I get it?
2: Isn't this crazy? The patient, identified only as Chen, first realised something was wrong when she couldn't hear her boyfriend speak. She was diagnosed with reverse slope hearing loss, a rare condition that affects how lower pitch sounds are processed.
15: Wow.
2: So doctors believe stress, exhaustion, and lack of sleep may have triggered the sudden onset after Chen reportedly experienced ringing in her ears and nausea the night before. So ladies, all the ladies out there, who has recently picked up reverse slope hearing loss?
15: Wow.
2: Can't hear your fella.
15: Oh, man. Mm. I think, let's flip this on its head. I think my husband...
2: Slope hearing loss, a rare condition that affects how lower pitch sounds are processed.
15: Wow.
2: So doctors believe stress, exhaustion, and lack of sleep may have triggered the sudden onset

0: So I just ring. All he can hear is ringing
1: in his ears. Hey, babe, did you take my laptop in to get fixed? Holy shit, he's got it.
0: Oh, gosh, we've got to book him in for a doctor's appointment.
1: Oh, my God, the poor man.
0: You poor thing.
1: The poor stricken man.
0: Just sounds like a poor excuse, though, doesn't it?
1: Mm.
0: And I'm the king of poor excuses. Yeah. We still do it to this day. I mean, the 8-year-old's caught on, but for the 5- and 3-year-olds, sorry, guys, we can't go to Macca's on a Friday night at 6 p.m. because it's shut. So's the park.
1: Whoa.
0: I can't believe that it's shut.
1: Wow. I mean, do you reckon that's a dad thing to just absolute BS your kids?
0: Oh, yeah.
1: My kids are onto it. They're old enough now. They're like, Dad is such a liar.
0: Yeah.
1: Like all the time.
0: They're used to it.
1: I'll say things like, Dad said he'd be home in time to take you to dance. And they'll be like, no, he won't.
0: Yeah. He said that. He says a lot of things.
1: Yeah.
0: What about my wife said to me the other day? Mm. We are in a house at the moment where we get renovations. And this particular house is like, there's an upstairs to where another bedroom is.
1: Mm.
0: And that's where I'm sleeping at the moment.
1: Okay.
0: And I said to her, hey, after the kids go to bed, why don't you make yourself upstairs and catch up with the hubby? And she said, I can't get up the stairs. My knee's playing up. And then I said, it's okay, I'll carry you. And by that point of the conversation, she was gone. I couldn't even find her.
1: And then you told yourself, don't worry about it. She just can't hear me properly because she's got that Chinese.
0: She can't hear me properly. So I'm like, Cara, I'm going to book you in for a physio appointment for that knee. And all Cara's hearing is this.

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1: Warning, the following segment is for mature audiences only and may contain adult content, graphic language and nudity. 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If easily offended, well, you're about to find out just how easily.
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5: Oh, geez, Joe. To tell you, everyone's looking for the perfect beauty treatment.
6: Yep.
5: Beauty trends. Mm-hmm. What's going to give us the edge? What's going to make us sexy and be the best version of ourselves?
6: Uh-huh.
5: Well, it turns out the ultimate glow-up might not come from a bottle after all.
6: Wow.
5: Researchers suggest that regular sex can increase oxytocin and dopamine levels, helping to lower stress, improve mood, and even support healthy-looking skin. It's a natural feel-good ritual that works from the inside out. So everyone is like, no, get off me. You're gross.
6: Mm.
5: You're past your prime, Hazy. just reconsider, Cara. That's what I'm saying. I don't know. I'm just talking out loud. I'm just thinking out loud.
6: That felt like an oddly specific sort of example in your household.
5: I don't know.
6: Oh, man.
5: I mean, thousands and thousands of dollars on beauty therapy. It's right here. I'm a big beauty bar.
6: Can I hazard a guess to say that perhaps this research was done by a man?
5: Yes, me and Greg Oddie. We put the scientist hats on. We both got together. We had a couple of beers. We did some thinking.
6: Well, this is the thing. You two have tried everything. So now you're just like, what if we tell them that it will make them more beautiful and they don't have to spend all that money on skincare?
5: Yeah, I know. What about last night? We had a thing on last night, and on the way home, I had to speak to you about something. And I said, it was like 6 o'clock, and I said, well, maybe I'll try my luck with my wife. And then you said something along the lines of, well, I think you're about as much luck of that happening as my husband having it with me.
6: Yeah.
5: I was like, oh, cool. We're both seeing it 0%. Great. Awesome. Don't like those odds.
6: But you know what? At least I know your place. But I'm proud of you for shooting your shot with this ill-founded regular sex is the best beauty treatment for women palaver, because it's absolute bullshit. But you're trying your hardest, though, and I respect you for that.
5: Got to be in it to win it.
0: Jody and Hazy. In the morning.
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1: Our next guest is an Aussie favourite hailing from the Gold Coast. She climbed the charts back in 2016 with her hit Adore. And we love her now even more as a judge on Australian Idol. Her latest album, Soft Pop, is coming out in July. Please welcome Amy Shark.
2: Yeah. Oh, she is no doubt one of our favourites here on the Jodie and Hazy Show. Amy Shark, good morning to you.
3: Morning. How are you?
2: Yeah, we're going so well. So the latest single, The Biggest Ick, out now. It is playing on Nova. Four studio albums, Soft Pop, that is going to be out July. New music from Amy Shark is just our sweet spot. Have you had fun making this album?
3: I have, actually. Yeah, every bit about this album has been completely different. And I think I needed that. And I think that's why it's been fun, is because the whole process has felt, I don't know, I haven't really overthought everything. Everything's kind of just been a bit more impulsive, which feels good.
4: What's changed over the journey, Amy? From when you started, when you broke through, and then all eyes on Amy Shark, and then, I don't know, maybe you'd get the stage where you're starting to write to suit people versus what happens now? You're just writing for yourself and you know what's good?
3: I think a bit of everything you just said. I think, like, everything changes, and unfortunately you can try your best to not get poisoned by the industry and knowing what's behind the curtain. Yeah, I kind of went on my own little journey, and I've loved every second of it.
2: 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Are we missing a letter? Like, what's happening here?
3: I think you can tell by the single choice. I selfishly wasn't really caring about anyone but the song. I don't know. This is such a fun song.
2: Well, it suits our purposes because we are building an ick list here in Adelaide on Nova. So it's basically, you know what an ick is. It's basically those things that make you go, ugh, about the opposite sex. Do you have one?
3: One? Jesus.
2: Sorry to make
4: list them through, Amy. We've got all the time in the world. What have you got?
3: I won't throw him under the bus just in case he's sitting outside. But one of my biggest ick in everyday life is when people just walk too close to me. Like,
2: yes.
3: Breathing on my. It's like, just go around. I don't know why people have to be on your heels, you know?
4: Yeah. Space.
2: Yeah.
4: Space. And COVID must have been a good time for you where everyone was really separated.
3: What a beautiful time.
4: Hey, Amy, of course we know you as this unbelievably one of the all-time greats when it comes to music, but you're about to make an acting debut. The movie's called Beast. You play the character of Rose, a fierce ex-MMA fighter.
2: Yes, this is great.
3: Yes, I have debuted. It's in cinemas all around the world now, which is awesome. I was pretty lucky, though. I got a role that I really loved. I love fight movies growing up, obviously with Daniel McPherson and Russell Crowe and Luke Hemsworth. I was in pretty good company for my first crack. But yeah, it's just such an awesome movie. You know, I've seen it like four times now. It's so good.
2: What's that feeling like when you're in such esteemed company? Like, we watched Nuremberg on the weekend with Russell Crowe, and I just, that man is, he's ridiculous. His acting credentials are just obscene. What's that like for you when you walk on set, everyone's quiet, all eyes on you? Is that overwhelming? Is that like walking on stage, or is it a different kind of nerve?
3: It's very similar to stage, where I was so anxious and I was so nervous. And I mean, Russell Crowe standing in the corner doesn't help.
2: Oh, God. But
3: once I started getting into it, it's, you know, it's like when your show starts, it's like, oh, now I'm in it and I'm having a good time.
2: Now, I did see that. Were you nagging Russell for this role for many years?
3: Well, I try not to be that pest. So what I did was just become friends. And I would just joke with him and say, you know, when are you going to tap me in, coach? You know, because I wanted to do acting for so long. That was my first love, and music was his first love. So they were kind of always switched around. So I joke around like that all the time with him. And then one day he just called me on my bluff and sent me a script and said, I think you'd be very good at this. If you want an audition, I can't promise anything, but I can get you an audition.
2: Wow.
3: So that's how it came about.
4: Gosh, you're busy. Congratulations on the movie. Congratulations on the fourth album, Soft Pop, coming out in July. Amy Shark, thank you so much for your time this morning.
3: Oh, thank you, guys. Jodie and Hazy on the

0: Nova's Jody and Hazy.
1: Can we talk parents' WhatsApp groups, please?
2: No, I don't want to be part of this.
1: Well, bad luck, mate. You don't get a choice in these matters. Sometimes you just get added to a group you don't necessarily want to be a part of.
2: Yeah, I think I send a pretty strong message when I don't respond to anything.
1: Yeah.
2: But anyway.
1: Okay, well, you fit into one of these categories. All right. There are six types of mums and dads in a group text. The first one, the all-day contributor. That's the one I sort of figure doesn't have a full-time job.
2: Mm.
1: He's kind of sitting there all day just whacking stuff in.
2: Yeah.
1: You know what I mean?
2: And with nothing to do with the group sometimes as well.
1: Yeah.
2: Just, you know, things for bants.
1: Yeah, just for shits and gigs.
2: Oh, I saw this on Instagram. It's really funny, guys. I'm going to share it with you. No, go away.
1: No. So the post 11 p.m. asker, that's the person real late at night who has then the time to catch up with the chat and then goes, oh, hey, so where's the bank account details for that? You know what I mean? The other one is the pre-7 a.m. responder. That's probably me.
2: Yeah, it's us. If I ever do respond, it is about 5:45 most mornings.
1: And there's the 24/7 investigator. That's the one who really drills down on absolutely everything.
2: Yeah.
1: And just gets into every nook and cranny, goes down every rabbit hole.
2: Did anyone hear that scream on 13 West Street? That sort of gear.
1: Yeah, that sort of vibe. There's the love hearter to every comment.
2: Mm.
1: The love heart to comments is so redundant.
2: No, that's me. That's me to show that I am here, I'm invested, but I'm not as interested as the rest of the group.
1: If you were invested, you would formulate some sort of response, not just lazily tap the love heart and go, oh, hey, guys, I'm over here.
2: Can't do it. Not that invested.
1: I don't care enough to contribute, but I'll just love heart whatever everyone else is saying. That is so lazy.
2: I'm basically patting you on the head, treating you like a lovely little dog.
1: Yes.
2: Oh, good stuff. Keep going.
1: And this is me. The may or may not be alive, hasn't responded in 6 days, then drops a banger. Yes!
2: Yeah! She's back from the dead!
1: She's back! We all thought she wasn't alive. Let's hear from our good friend from Instagram, and that is Max Price, who always has a valuable contribution to make in this space.
3: I'm the annoying person who uses parent WhatsApp groups instead of Googling things. This is where the magic happens. I like to usually kick off a text with something like, hey, brains trust. It makes other parents feel smart in the group. What kid snacks should I pack Xavier? Where are some of the best swimming lessons near school? I'm aware of Google and ChatGPT, but I know other parents are just sitting at home waiting for these messages. I'm kind of doing it for them. This is some of the new stuff I'm working on at the moment. All right, this one is, hello, parent spurts. Parent experts. Parents don't hear from their friends anymore. So me sending these messages, notifications in parents' WhatsApp groups kind of makes people feel popular again. I don't have a job at the moment, so it opens up a lot of time for me to message all these parent WhatsApp groups.
2: And that's what it feels like. And I think that's the question that's asked. Are you unemployed at the moment?
1: Yeah.
2: With all of this contribution?
1: Max promptly got banned from about 7 different groups that day.
2: Yeah.
0: Jody and Hazy.
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5: 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This is Nova.
6: Morning, everybody. Happy Monday.
7: Hello.
8: Happy Monday. It's here, thank God.
6: I don't know if it's going to make the cut, but you may hear Geraldine Hickey and I say areola.
7: Let's hope so.
6: We had the best chat about boobs, mainly.
8: Yeah, we went in depth.
6: Yes.
7: We did.
6: Well, Jez and I have had shared experience, so, you know, obviously we chatted about
8: that. Bonded.
6: A lot.
7: I did a lot of listening.
6: Yeah.
8: Yeah, I just said to Sean, look at me this whole time, Sean. Just look at me.
7: Look at me.
6: We asked the question, cruisers, yay or nay?
7: And blue dot fever, Joel, you had to explain this to me and everyone.
8: Yeah, a few big artists coming down with the blue dot fever.
6: Pussycat Dolls being one of them. They got it. They caught it. Can't shake it.
8: All things.

0: Nat and Sean.
1: Nova. Now, let's talk about this hantavirus cruise ship.
2: Unbelievable.
1: Now, first of all, like, there's been 3 fatalities so far. It's serious. This disease is awful. So the hantavirus, horrific. And they're now saying that it's the strain that can be transmitted human to human.
2: Yeah, I know. Yeah.
1: So it's just such serious cause for concern for anybody who's on that boat or has family on that boat. Like, it just would seem like it's a ticking time bomb, right?
2: Yeah, and you know that you would lock yourself in your cabin, so does the cabin.
1: Well, yeah, they've told everybody you have to. Even if you didn't want to, Sean, you have to now.
2: Yeah, but you were worried about some, I don't know, you can't see it, but
1: no, you know, that's right.
2: The virus is coming for you.
1: Such an unknown thing. It's like the early days of COVID when we didn't know how it was transmitted or, you know, how serious it was going to be. All of that. That's what this is. And this is proven to be deadly already.
2: Oh, absolutely.
1: And
2: worse,
1: it's just like, sure. I cannot. And I've never been somebody that thought, oh, yeah, I think I could go on a cruise. But when I see stories like this, I'm like, no, let's draw a line through that as a holiday possibility for me. I just have no desire to go.
2: God, I always worry about gastro.
1: Sure.
2: Because
1: you love a buffet.
2: I love a buffet. And I was going to say sycophant. Is that a word for a buffet? Can I use that?
1: Just say you're sick for a buffet.
2: Sick for a buffet.
1: Yeah.
2: And I know that one of my friends, he will not go on a cruise because of that factor, and he didn't want to get sick.
1: It's the close quarters, isn't it? It's like your kid's going to daycare. You know they're going to come home sick. Right?
2: But everybody looks like they're having the best time ever. Hayden Ballantyne told me he was on the cruise. Baby, let's cruise. And he saw Huey Lewis and Gwyneth.
1: Oh, yeah, of course.
2: Doing their karaoke night.
1: Yeah.
2: He loved it. He reckons it was unbelievable.
1: I mean, I understand the appeal. Everything's right there. You only have to unpack once. And then you're going to different places. But for me, just offloading for a few hours and going and having a quick look around, following somebody who's holding up a sign as they show you around, and then everybody gets back on the bus and goes back to the boat, that's not the way I like to travel, so I don't see the appeal in it.
2: No, I totally agree. And the other part to that is how many times you read an article of someone running for that bloody boat and they've been forgotten.
1: TikTok throws up videos of that to me quite a lot just to reinforce my already held beliefs, I think, of people like literally sprinting and that shot from the people that are on just watching go, oh yeah, like the you had to be back by this time, and it's like half an hour after that and these people are sprinting and then as the boat sails away and you go, no,
2: not for you.
1: Not for me. But I get that some people do love cruising. They really love it. They will go every year. And I'm like, I don't understand their point of view.
2: Oh.
1: Look, what happened? Cruising. Have you done it? And do you love it? Or are you like, oh, no, I'm not going to do that again? Nathan, Nat and Sean.

0: Nat and Sean.
1: We're talking cruising. Yay or nay? Because, I mean, it's a bit of bad rap at the moment for the hantavirus cruise that is.
2: Just... Gwyneth could sing. Did you?
1: I mean, this was the first time I found out she could sing. But I think anybody, if they tried, could probably sing like that. But
2: really?
1: I think we're distracting. We're distracting from the...
2: The crutch of the story.
1: Yeah. The crutch of the story, yeah.
2: Okay.
1: Jeff's in Baldivis. Bit of bad publicity for cruising at the moment, Jeff, but what's your opinion?
3: It's a big yay from me.
1: Yes.
3: The wife dragged me along on the Disney cruise ship that went from Australia a couple of years ago. And
2: yeah.
3: As Shawnee said, the buffets, the food, the entertainment, the kids' clubs, absolutely brilliant. We are going on another one next year coming out of Singapore. Fantastic.
2: Oh, double thumbs up from Jeff.
1: One time, Jeff, I was in New York down near where the Disney cruise leaves from there, and it was departing, and that Mickey Mouse song was playing.
2: Mickey, you're so fine.
1: No, not that one. Okay. And it was, I got annoyed after about 8 seconds and I wasn't even on the boat. Is it overly schmaltzy or does that sort of, do you just get accustomed to that along the way?
3: Oh, no, I mean, the characters are all, you do meet and greets with the characters, but apart from that, you can literally, we dumped the kids maybe day one at the kids' club,
2: yeah.
3: And by day two, they were literally asking to go.
1: Yeah.
3: And then there's like adult-only areas, definitely no gastro issues on our boat,
1: was
3: handy.
2: Yeah.
3: But look, definitely recommend. It would be fantastic. I'm sure Shawnee's kids would love it.
2: Hey, Jeff, did you get your fill in terms of what, you know, you fork out the cash, but, you know, you got the buffet and the drinks package. Did you go nuts?
3: Worth it, absolutely worth it. Yeah, you might think it's a bit expensive,
2: yep.
3: But when it's all inclusive and absolutely everything is going on,
1: and the childcare,
3: it's no more expensive than any other holiday.
2: Cool.
1: Oh, there you go, Jeff. Jeff's a big yes. Thanks, Jeff. Michelle's in Canning Vale. Hello.
4: Hello.
1: All right, Michelle, are we cruising? Yay or nay?
4: No way.
1: What happened?
4: My husband and I, about 20 years ago, got caught in a typhoon off the coast of Australia.
2: Yeah.
4: And we were quarantined to our rooms because it was too dangerous.
1: Yes.
4: People broke their arms.
1: Oh, my God.
4: Broke their legs. Because old people love to cruise.
1: Yes.
4: So we had
1: brittle
4: a lot
1: bones.
4: Of injuries.
1: It's a bad combination.
4: They had to move all the lounges to one side of the boat. It was horrific. We'll never set foot on another boat again.
2: Michelle, so you were taking in the swell and it was just ditching the boat all over the place.
4: Yeah, absolutely.
2: That would be frightening.
4: Terrifying, absolutely terrifying. And there was nothing that you could do. You just had to sit there and panic.
1: So when you're in your room under those conditions, yep. And the boat's pitching and rolling all over the place, like, do you feel like you're being flung from one side to the other? Is all your stuff going flying? What happens?
4: Yes.
1: Oh.
4: Yeah, well, before we were asked to go back to our rooms, we were sitting on the deck just going, oh, this is getting a little rough here. And our drinks were sliding across the table.
1: Yeah, like you see in the movies, yeah?
4: Oh, 100%. Like the band was playing and the sheet music's flying off everywhere. It was like a movie, exactly like a movie. But
1: and that movie was Titanic, so it's not good.
2: And we did see the band didn't stop playing then
1: exactly.
2: Either. We're going down, start up the band.
1: Michelle's a nay. It is all tied up.
2: Yeah, one apiece.
1: We go to Lauren in Ocean Reeve. Lauren, you get to have the casting vote on this occasion. Cruising, yay or nay?
5: Absolute yay. So about a year ago, my boyfriend, sister and I, we travelled through the Anthem of the Seas line, through Royal Caribbean, Singapore to Thailand, Malaysia and then back.
1: Mm.
5: Absolutely loved it. I highly recommend. We got the app, so the Royal Caribbean app, which had the full schedule of activities. So we were like rushing back to back, had absolutely no lunch because we were so indoctrinated with the activities. We did like bumper cars, table tennis, bingo, we did clubbing in the night. We basically learned how to hip hop and Latin dance. We ate so many hot dogs. We were shoving our face in between activities sometimes. It was just crazy. All with no Wi-Fi, because Wi-Fi was too expensive for us.
1: Yeah,
5: so
1: okay.
5: We just locked in on the activities and we won. We were trying to win so many trophies.
2: Wow.
1: Lauren, were you like the youngest people on the boat or were there lots of people your age?
5: Oh my gosh, probably one of the youngest, truly.
1: Yeah.
5: And that's why we didn't care. So we were doing karaoke night and whatever and we were singing our heart out. So we did not care what people thought.
2: Lauren, did you sing this song?
6: Baby, let's cruise.
5: no, but we have a cruise coming up this year because it was so good. I will make sure we sing that for
2: Bloody
5: you.
2: Bloody hope you will, Lauren.
1: It's a great duet song.
2: I've got to ask you about the nightclub you threw up there as well. How many people would go to that nightclub? How would you describe it?
5: 35 people, and I'd say they were all older demographics, so they were pretty much off their faces doing dance moves we had never even seen. It was lovely. So we started forming circles around each other and then throwing everyone inside the middle and whatnot. It was hilarious.
1: And now she can hip-hop dance, Sean, so, you know. And Latin.
2: And Latin.
1: And Latin.
0: Nathan, Nat and Sean.
6: Nova.
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0: and Sean.
1: The award-winning comedian Geraldine Hickey is in the house.
2: Hey, Jess.
1: And now do you want to know why I'm mad at you,
3: yeah,
1: Geraldine?
3: Oh, straight
1: yourself. Okay, right. Let's just get straight into it. Okay.
4: Here we go.
2: Oh, okay. Wow.
3: Sit back, Joel. Sit back. It's on.
1: Okay, so Geraldine, I guess it's nearly 2 years ago. Joel Creasy convinced me to go back to treading the boards in comedy. He got me to open for him when he did two shows across the road here at the Regal Theatre. Amazing.
2: Oh,
1: got a taste of doing comedy again. I thought, oh, start, just start working up some material.
4: Yes.
1: And I did a show for Fringe where I did a whole routine about one particular thing in my life. And I thought, yes, I could absolutely build this up into a bigger show. And then I saw that you had called your show this year A Weight Off My Chest. And I'm like, somebody far funnier and far more experienced than me has written a show about the same thing. You and I have both had our boots reduced.
4: Yeah.
1: You've done it first and you've done it better.
4: but you can still do your story. Oh. We all have different stories.
1: True.
4: Like tell me about yours. What happened? Why?
1: I'm
3: happy to listen about boob talk, John.
4: Yeah. Who doesn't love a boob chat?
1: I know, right? So both of us, yes, have had the same procedure done.
4: Yeah.
1: How long ago was yours?
4: It was end of July last year. For me, they took them all.
1: Oh, yeah, so I've still got some left.
4: Yeah, because I went in and...
1: She had eight before and now they're all
3: gone. I don't know where to look. I'm sitting between you. I'm look at your
2: chest.
3: Just
2: look at me, Sean.
3: Okay.
2: Look at me.
4: You can look at my chest if you want because there's nothing there. I went into the surgeon and, you know, said, oh, no, so you want a breast reduction? How much do you want? And went, you can have them.
2: Like, I don't want to have them.
4: Yeah. I don't know what you'll do with them. Maybe make a jelly mould or something out of them. But yeah, I'm done. See
2: I'll pinch
4: ya.
2: Him for my lip.
4: Yeah.
2: No. Geraldine, night that I convinced Nat to do stand-up, you work into this story. I was in Adelaide. That was Reese Nicholson's Bucks party. We were there with Susie, Reese and I. And Nat and Sean, Geraldine hosted the wedding.
1: Oh
3: right.
4: I was the MC for the wedding and my wife was the celebrant.
1: She is a professional celebrant, isn't she, among other things?
4: I mean, she does, she just does it for friends and family.
1: Oh, that's
4: really
1: nice.
4: She's
1: got a certificate, like she's legal.
4: She did it legitimately and then just, like for a cousin to begin with, and then she just went, oh, yeah, I can do this. So just as a friends and family, yeah. But she's got another job, which I talk about in the show. She's an abortion nurse. So that's why I talk about, like, because I don't need... That's why I got rid of all my boobs. Don't look at me. Don't.
3: Okay. I'm looking at you, Geraldine. Okay.
4: Because I was like, you know, I don't need... Like, I didn't want my boobs because I would, you know, had shit boobs. So I said, see ya. And then also, I didn't need them because it's like, you know, we don't have any children, nor do we plan on having any. And I know saying that she's an abortion nurse makes it sound like she doesn't want any babies
1: anywhere at all.
3: Yeah.
4: But that's not true. You know, some of her best friends were babies once.
3: Nat, did you have a title in your mind as well?
1: I hadn't thought of a title, but as soon as I saw the title of that, I went, she hasn't, has she? Oh my God, she's written a show about exactly that thing. That is a great title for the show.
2: It's one of the best titles.
4: To begin with, I thought, oh, that's just too silly to begin with, I think it's perfect.
1: Yes, and literal.
4: Yeah.
1: It literally is a weight off.
4: Over 800 grams each for me. What about you?
1: Oh, yeah. At least. It wasn't specific, but he said over a kilo altogether. So,
2: Wow.
4: My niece had a breast reduction a couple of months after me. She went down to a D.
1: Yes.
4: Down to a D.
1: That's me too.
4: And then, but they had taken, it was like one point, like it was nearly 3 kilos that they took. Yeah. And she went down, and she still got all. Yeah. Heaps left. What about your nipples?
3: She's still got
2: Let's go there.
1: Okay.
2: You stole my question.
1: Here's what my surgeon said to me. I had no expectations about. I just want them to be smaller because it's a lot. It's you can't clothes don't fit properly. It's just you've got to wear about three bras if you want to go for anything slightly. You know, I can't play hopscotch in the park. There's a lot. I can't jump on a trampoline without clearance from civil aviation. Like it's a lot, right? Mm. And then he said to me. Because they draw all over you and well, we're going to cut here and there here. And he said, oh, don't worry, I can make your areola smaller. And I'm like, oh.
2: How rude.
1: I didn't know it was too big. that was a new insecurity unlocked. Yeah,

0: Breakfast, Nathan, Nat and Sean.
1: We're talking about how quickly you move on. Like, poor Hugh Jackman, who has not moved on quickly at all. Like, it's just like he had the audacity, apparently, according to the media, to take Sutton Foster to the Met Gala. They've been together for ages. They live together. Like, that's not new.
2: It was a bit of a stretch. He was slammed, it said.
1: He wasn't.
2: Slammed.
3: By who? People
1: up in arms. Team Hugh on this one.
3: Sources say they're always so reliable.
1: Yeah, aren't they, exactly. Baz? Baz is in Ellenbrook. Good morning, Baz.
4: Good morning, guys.
2: How you going, Baz?
1: We're talking about how quickly people move on. What have you got for us?
4: I was just wondering if the next day was too soon.
2: Are you asking for a friend?
1: Talk us through the scenario.
4: No, it's definitely lived experience.
1: Okay, talk us. What happened?
4: I guess out of respect for my ex, it was going south over a period of time. Mm. And long story short, was made a very quick and clear call one morning. But it was over, and that was it. I was going to take some time out. The next day, friends of mine introduced me to the most amazing individual, and we went out, a whole group of us, went to a particularly shady karaoke joint in Perth.
1: Yes.
3: Love it.
4: End of the night, I still maintain that she kissed me first, which I was quite proud of because she's a bit younger than me.
1: Yes. Yep.
4: And, 2 months later, moved in. 9 months later, got married. That was eight years ago. Yes. We're now got two wonderful boys. And she's the most remarkable woman. So I guess the next day wasn't a bad thing for me.
3: Wow. It's hard to argue that one.
4: It's been great. We've moved three countries around the world over that 7 years. Yeah. We've lived in 11 houses together. We've had two lovely kids.
1: Witness and, protection.
3: I was going to say, you want the run.
4: Might be an element of that now.
1: Great story,
2: it's running from his first partner.
1: Yeah, exactly.
2: How dare you leave out the one day?
1: One day. Sarah's in Kelmscott. Hello, Sarah. Who moved on quickly? Tell us the story.
5: My dad.
3: Mm. Oh.
5: My mum sadly passed away almost 2 years ago, and he thought it would be a great idea to start dating again. My mum had only been passed not even 5 months.
3: Whoa.
5: When he thought it was a good idea to, you know, put his feelers out there and do the online dating apps and whatnot. He didn't end up with that lady, but he's now married to someone else.
3: Wow. Okay, so there's a conversation, Sarah.
1: I kind of get, like, for your dad, I imagine he probably felt pretty lonely, right? It's after your mum passed away. Is that what happened, do you think?
5: Oh, absolutely. I understood, you know, where he was coming from.
1: Yeah, it's tough on the kids, though, isn't it?
5: Absolutely. Yeah. Not even 6 months, you know, since your mum passed and you're getting told, oh, by the way, I want to start dating again. I've met a woman.
1: Yes.
5: And he, you know, we only met her once and he was already talking about marriage.
1: Oh,
5: with
1: oh bless.
5: This lady.
2: Did you have a bit of a run-in with him over that?
5: No, not really, because obviously I've already lost a parent.
2: Yes.
5: I want to lose another one. So I tried to be as supportive
1: You're a good
5: as
1: daughter.
5: Possible.
3: Good daughter.
5: Yes. But so hard tried to balance, you know, your grief and trying to be happy, I guess, for your dad at the same time. It was just very tricky.
1: And especially your dad would have been getting excited about the prospect, I imagine. You know, I'm dating, do you want to look at my profile? Like, and it's like, not really.
3: No, I'm not
1: I
3: in
1: can't
3: the mood.
1: Imagine. I can't imagine what it would be like. Can you?
5: I don't want to help you pick the apps that you want to use.
1: I'm not going to take the photos, Dad. Settle down.
3: Yeah, write your bio.
1: Thank you, Sarah. Taylor's in Two Rocks. Hello.
6: Hello, how are you?
1: Okay.
2: Fantastic,
1: talk
2: Taylor.
1: Talk to us about how quickly people move on, Taylor.
6: So, this wasn't me, this was my friend.
1: Mm-hmm.
3: Yeah.
1: We believe you.
6: So, my friend, we were on a night out and she had been with her partner for 8 years.
1: Mm.
6: And she wanted him to propose and he wouldn't do it for ages. And so, she built up the courage and she proposed to him.
3: Oh, I love
6: he
3: that.
6: He said no.
3: Whoa!
6: And then we were, you know, a bit down. We're like, you know what?
1: A bit down.
6: Have a great night.
1: Yes.
6: Screw him.
1: Yes.
3: What,
6: we're all drinking.
1: Yes.
6: And at the time we were in Darwin, so there was all these US Marines everywhere.
1: Yep.
3: Oh, yeah, it gets loose.
1: Shenanigans,
3: in eh? Yeah.
6: And she told one of the boys that, you know, her partner of 8 years said no. And
3: oh, that's a great opening line.
6: Proposed to her on the spot.
1: Yes.
3: What?
6: She said yes. and she is now married to him of 2 years with two kids. And
0: no,
6: she
0: no.
6: moved to the States to live with him.
2: No way.
3: That is the most incredible story.
1: That
3: no.
1: is hectic. That's got
6: and
1: everything.
6: The funniest part was her boyfriend was there.
1: See, somebody wants start. Me.
2: It's yeah. not that hard.
1: He said no. He said no. So, all right, no worries. Moving right along.
2: When the Marine asked her to marry him, was it just like a charade thing that he just thought was a good line and then it was just real?
6: The Marine, we were at the bar and he literally took his ring off his own finger.
1: And gave it to her.
6: Proposed to her. And then the DJ did this whole thing where they brought us all on stage, bought us all shots, and the whole club celebrated and everyone was cheering.
2: Hey, what was the name of that nightclub? I reckon I've been to it, Taylor.
6: Money.
2: What?
6: Money's.
3: Money's. And there was no regrets the next day? Like everything was dandy?
6: Not really.
1: Really?
6: Not.
3: Wow.
6: We got there the next day to bring drinks to all of the Marines and we just celebrated and then they deployed. She moved over with him.
1: So the original guy that said no to the proposal, who was there watching all this unfold, where did he go? What happened
3: to him? The Crocs.
2: Off to
6: he
2: Fanny
6: was
2: Bay.
6: Sitting in like one of the booths in the corner just watching it all.
1: He took a free shot, but other than that.
2: Oh, no, well, you're not going to miss an opportunity.
1: Chartreuse,
2: please.
1: Taylor, that's amazing.
3: Oh, Sean. That was solid gold. Nathan, Nat and Sean on Nova.
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1: There's been a host of cancellations, big artists cancelling
2: shows,
1: and they're calling it Blue Dot Fever.
3: Tell me about Blue Dot Fever. What does that mean?
2: So it's when you go on the seat map and when you buy a ticket and that cancels it out and it goes to grey, that means that that seat has been booked.
3: Okay.
2: And available seats are always that lit up
1: blue,
2: sort of like almost
1: blue dots.
2: Bright blue.
3: Okay.
2: And I saw it recently with the Pussycat Dolls, and people were being rather nasty online, posting the venue maps, and there were blue dots galore.
1: A lot of blue dots, yes. And so so the Pussycat Dolls actually came clean and said that, they cancelled their some shows because of poor ticket sales.
3: I thought that would have been gone all right. Nicole Scherzinger?
2: Yeah, she's been on such a hot streak lately, having won the Tony Award. And I got to work with Nicole, and she was a delight. And she's so beautiful and can sing like that. It's so unfair.
1: Yeah.
2: Like,
1: I know, you've got it all. That's cruel. Artists like Post Malone, Zayn Malik, Meghan Trainor, they have all recently cancelled shows as well
2: mind.
1: That didn't have great ticket sales. But they reckon they cancelled them for other reasons. But coincidentally, there was a lot of blue dots.
3: Who's going to see Zayn Malik? Like, come on.
2: It's like if you can't get a ticket to Harry, you go to Niall. If you can't get to Niall, you go to Zayn.
3: That's right. And who's the other dude?
1: The one that passed away.
2: There's Louis.
3: Good one,
2: and
3: Nat.
2: Then there's, I can't remember.
4: That's on you.
2: I'm not a 1D man, but I am a Harry Styles man.
4: Well, Liam Payne, for those playing along at home.
1: Yeah.
3: Thank you. Thank you, Sam.
1: R.I.P.
3: Good one, Nat.
1: Sean.
2: I respect PCD, though, for being upfront.
1: Yes,
2: I think that's cool too.
1: Now, Joel, are you somebody that when you release, like you've got your show with your mum coming up in a couple of months' time?
2: Oh, yeah, good Mother's Day gift. There's only a few tickets left.
1: Yeah, so are you somebody that monitors the blue dots? How often do you check?
2: Yeah, and remember I had that show in Christchurch. Remember we were talking about it, and then I never spoke about it again because there were blue dots. Left, right, and centre, and I thought, you know what? I might just duck out of this one.
1: Did you? Yeah. Oh, did you? So you Blue Dot Fever? You cancelled it.
2: Blue Dot Fever, I cancelled. It was a Sunday in Christchurch.
1: Yeah. Looked like Bluey had been bleeding all over the place.
2: Yeah, someone had got a stamp out and gone mad. But I also, because I'm such a bitch, I check other comedians and see what they're, how many blue dots they've got as well. And it really irks me. I'm like, oh, it's all grey. No.
1: Who sells really fast? Who's
2: Bron
1: one?
2: Bron Lewis at the moment.
1: Yeah,
2: you cannot get
1: fire.
2: A ticket. Geraldine Hickey, if you get a blue dot for her, you're in luck.
1: Yeah. Snap hers up.
2: And when I'm on a bill with my mother, it turns out, it's hard to find a blue dot. She is in demand,
1: Creasy,
2: Jenny Creasy.
1: Can sell, gets the whole choir to come.
2: Oh, yeah. It's going to be the waspiest crowd you've ever seen. A lot of witchery.
1: Yeah, bring that on. And what about some Gorman? A little bit of Gorman.
2: Oh, loads of Gorman.
1: Because they're loud and proud. They're going to need
2: tanks of Chardonnay behind the bar. Bitch Diesel.
1: Forewarned.
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0: Lucy and Susie O'Neill.
1: I want to see if anyone's in the same. This is going to sound absurd what I'm about to say, but I reckon there'll be multiple people which will be in the same boat as me. I've become so just conditioned to sitting in my lounge room watching TV that it was only yesterday I looked up and went, shit, my Christmas tree's still up.
2: Oh, God. Really? What, 5 months later?
1: Yeah. Yeah, so, I mean, it's not as if there's tinsel and stuff on it, by the way. My Christmas
3: lights,
1: tree.
3: You got some lights?
1: Yeah, but you can't see, you know, I don't put them on.
3: Baubles? You got a little David bauble?
1: No, no baubles. It's just lights, but they you know, if during the daytime, well, at night, I don't put them on ever now.
3: Right.
1: So you couldn't even see the lights. So it's essentially a big green tree in the corner of my lounge room. But I mean, I didn't realise yesterday. I just, remembered again yesterday. I go, geez, I've got to put that down. I've got to take that down. That's ridiculous. It's May.
3: Yeah, we're nearly halfway.
1: I'm always to the point where at this point I just leave it there. It's easier just to leave it in the corner of the room.
2: Well, it's not like you haven't got spare time. I mean, it's not like you've run off your feet.
3: It's like you're busy. Yeah, yeah, yeah. Leaving work at 9:30, looking at it all day.
1: Very busy person.
3: I mean, 13, 24, 10 if you still get your tree up. Because it's
1: Something Christmassy up. Because yesterday I was told a few people when I was texting them, oh, I've still got stuff up. Christmas-related stuff.
2: Christmas lights?
1: Yeah, something up that they just leave there now.
2: The worst job in the world is taking the tree down.
3: It is.
2: The second worst job is putting it up.
1: Yeah.
2: It's such a pain.
3: But
2: my daughter
3: it up,
2: used
3: at least
2: to
3: you're in good spirits. Taking it down, you're just like,
1: yeah,
3: oh,
1: it's like,
3: done.
1: Yeah, exactly.
3: So it's been 133 days since Christmas. So you may as well just keep going. Like, you may as well just see year out.
1: Yes.
2: It's nearly halfway, isn't
3: yeah,
2: it?
3: Yeah, you may as well do it.
1: And it's just a bit of greenery in the corner of my lounge room, and once Christmas comes around again, I'll just flick the lights back
3: exactly.
1: on.
3: Exactly.
2: I don't reckon there'd be anyone with still Christmas stuff up who's listening to this show.
1: I definitely reckon there is.
3: How does it go if you bring a lady friend over and she sees you've still got your tree
2: lady
3: up?
2: Lady friend? Can we call it something else? That sounds
3: what do you want me to call it?
1: You know what? Yeah, like, the last person that came over, lady friend or not, was sitting in the lounge room, and it took them quite a bit of time to go, shit, you stuck your tree up. Like, it doesn't, for some reason, because it's just, it's not, again, there's no tinsel and baubles.
3: Yeah, it's not over the top.
1: It kind of just fits into the room. So, it, you know, it's like
2: an accessory.
3: Yeah,
1: it's not. Suits. Doesn't stand out.
3: Who got here?
1: Anyway.
3: Seamus out of Capella Bar. Good morning to you.
4: Good morning to you guys.
1: Yes.
2: Good morning, Seamus, to be sure.
3: Seamus.
2: That was an Irish joke.
3: What do you got with your tree? You still got it up?
4: So my Christmas tree goes up in October because my partner believes that's when the festival season starts.
1: Yeah, I get around that.
4: And it doesn't go down until after Easter.
1: Right, so it's down now, but it stays up till, what's that, April?
4: So it got put down about a week and a half ago.
3: Why after Easter? Why is that her cutoff?
4: Because that's the end of the festival season.
3: Oh, copy.
1: Yeah,
2: and
1: right.
2: October, does that include Halloween as well?
4: Yeah, it's up the 1st of October.
3: I kind of like that.
2: Yeah.
3: It's so, like a fun period.
1: So what is that? It's six months on, 6 months off. Yeah. It's a FIFO tree, essentially.
3: thank you, Seamus. Casey out of Wavell Heights. Have you still got your tree up?
5: All year round, guys. All year round.
1: There you go. So is that decorations and stuff, Casey, or is it just the green tree?
5: Full-fledged all the way. Just leave it up all year round. Because I'm with Susie, it's a pain in the ass to get up. So once you put in all that effort, who wants to put it back down? Just leave it there. It can look pretty in the corner.

0: chuck a blanket over it or something like that?
1: I don't know. I literally looked at it yesterday, Case, and I thought I've got to somehow get the friggin' lights off it, which is a pain in the ass. Then you got to pull it apart, and then you got to. And then I bought a bag to put in off Temu. That's not going to fit, obviously. That's not going to. And then where do I put it?
2: No time for that.
1: Yeah, I'm with you. I'm with you, Case.
0: And Al at Albany Creek, what have you still got up?
3: The outside Christmas lights that we wrap around trees and we put inside pool fences and around and around and around. And then they just stay there, and then Christmas comes and they don't work, and then you got to pull them apart again and then start again.
1: And the only time you're not using them is at Christmas, when you got to replace them.
3: Yeah.
0: At least they kind of look good all year round, you know?
3: Yeah, they do.
1: I have colourful ones on mine, but I've lost the remote control, so mine's just rainbow coloured at the moment. So I don't know whether people think I'm trying to send out there.

0: and Susie O'Neill.
1: We thought we could do the Mother's Day apology hotline. You know what I mean? You get on, you can get them something, but you apologise for something. Maybe you did it a while ago to your
2: almost
1: mom.
2: Like a penance before Mother's Day.
1: Exactly.
3: I like that.
2: Yeah. For the religious people.
1: Look at you being so religious.
2: You know what that is.
3: You can say five confession. Hail Marys and
2: confession.
3: And yeah. 10 Our Fathers.
2: Yeah. Or just get me a massage.
1: Yeah. Anything you want to apologise to your mum for.
3: I feel like the meanest person I've been to in my life is my mother.
2: Mm-hmm.
3: Because
2: you've been the meanest to her.
3: Yeah, to her.
2: Sorry, yeah.
3: Oh, I didn't. I know. I was trying to do the sentence.
2: No, you're probably right.
3: I think the people you're closest to.
2: Yes.
3: You just know they're always going to love you, and so
2: you treat your family way worse than you treat your friends.
3: Yeah.
2: Don't you reckon?
3: For some reason, my mum a lot worse than my dad. You know, I don't know why. My mum did everything for me. She drove me. She was literally my taxi.
2: Yeah.
1: Oh man.
3: My feeder.
1: Familiarity
2: breeds contempt, as they say.
1: Even just dinner. Even now, being a parent, I have way more respect for my parents, but for my mum, oh my goodness me, it's a tough. You know, it is a tough gig.
3: It's the hardest job in the world.
1: It really is. Yeah. It opens your eyes. And on that note, can I apologise to my mother for something I did when I was 7 years old?
3: Yeah.
1: I never fully owned up to it. Yeah. It involves Stiffy the cat again. You know, we had the cat Stiffy. It had a long, stiff tail.
3: Stiffy
2: never
3: the
2: forget,
3: cat.
2: Never forget Stiffy.
1: I threw Stiffy at my little sister. She was like a metre away. We were young. Stiffy scratched my little sister on the eyeball.
3: Oh.
1: Made her a millimetre away from being blind. She was bleeding from the eye. I had to get the ambos to come, and she had to get taken to hospital. And mum asked what happened. I said, Stiffy just went.
2: Technically Stiffy's fault.
1: Yeah, it's same thing. You know, that's what I said.
2: I didn't scratch up.
1: And my sister, God bless my young sister Laura, was just like, yeah, the cat just jumped at me. Like, fully went along with her.
3: Did she?
1: Yeah. Yeah. Mm. I think Mama had her suspicions, but Mother, I apologise. That was me that chucked Stiffy.
2: I
3: just thought of another cat story that I'm involved with my mum.
1: Okay.
3: Okay, I'd like to apologise, my mum, because my sister and I had a fight with our cat, Bones, on this certain date, and the next morning, which was actually the date of when my mum's dad died as well, July the 6th, and also my sister's birthday, we found the cat. It was dead under the clothesline because we had fought with it. My sister and I had fought with it and killed the cat, but I don't know if Mum ever knew that.
2: Right. Now, bring that story back to a lovely breakfast.
1: Whoa!
2: I don't even want to fully go into what happened there.
1: The poor cat.
2: Okay.
1: Oh, I don't know where to tread.
3: Just say something else. Let's hear about your mum, please.
2: I think this should be the RSPCA hotline.
1: Yeah, yeah. I didn't mean for it to be one.
2: Not the apologise to mum hotline. Well, mine has nothing to do with cats. It was happening.
1: Oh, good.
2: It was last night. Like mum said, you got any dry cleaning? And I had a lot of dry cleaning. So I took it at Norse and I sort of just dumped it in her back seat. And then I remembered that when she gets home, she could have carried it all upstairs, which I felt bad about. And
1: how
2: I also want to apologise to a second mum, Heather, who lives across the hallway from mum, because Heather right now would be undoing the hems on several of my Tino slacks. So there's
1: you've
2: two.
1: You've got them all working for you.
2: It's like an Asian sweatshop at the moment. So apologise to all the mums I have working right now.
1: Yeah, right.
3: How many trips upstairs would she have taken with your dry cleaning?
2: What? No, there's a walk. But there's a lot to carry.
1: Yeah,
2: I stumbled to my car with it. So.
1: Would Heather take my pants up if I was to pass them to her?
2: Oh, that's a weird sentence. She'd rather do them up than take them down. I'll give you that much.
1: Felicity's called in. Felicity, good morning.
4: Good morning. How are you guys?
1: We're good.
3: Good now.
1: Rescue us. Mother's Day apology. What do you got?
4: I want to say sorry to my stepmom for when I was a teenager and I had been at a house party. The house parties were big back then. And I accidentally vomited on someone and then he vomited on me. And then I rocked up home with vomit all over me. My stepmom had to shower me and put me to bed.
2: Oh, no one should have to do that.
4: It was so embarrassing. I was like, oh, my gosh.
3: How old were you?
4: I was 15.
1: Oh, yeah. Just
2: actually, you know what? I'm with you.
1: I've been there.
2: That's lightweight stuff I just gave. Because I used to get these horrible stomach cramps when I was a young kid. And mum would come.
1: No, here we go.
2: Which would obviously send me to the toilet.
1: Yeah.
3: Oh.
2: And mum would come and mum would get in the toilet with me to make sure I was okay.
3: Oh, your mum's an angel.
1: Things haven't changed with you and your mum.
0: Nick Lutzy and Susie O'Neill on Nova. We've already given away over $100,000 with Nova's birthday payday.
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11: To say you haven't shopped around until you've tried Yui is like saying you haven't felt jubilation until you've won your work footy tipping comp.
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1: On the Mother's Day apology hotline, you get on, you apologise for something you've done in the past to your mum, and you can win money to spend with Endota. 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
2: That's a long credit. Usually we recall what the stories we've just told to set this up, but you know what? Let's not.
3: No.
1: Yeah.
2: Let's not go back into those areas.
3: Of pussycats and dry cleaning.
1: Yeah. Separate stories, but.
2: No, that would have been a better story.
1: Yeah. Would have been. Andy, out of Gumda, what do you got for us?
4: So, my older brother, he got married in Korea, and essentially, I was only like 20 years old. And so, what did 20-year-olds do when you've got nothing else to do? You go to the bar, you go to a pub.
1: Yeah.
4: I took my mum and we got absolutely annihilated. So I apologise to my mum for being violently ill, hungover as a middle-aged woman the next day in a foreign country as part of the celebration with a new family.
2: Son's wedding.
4: That had a language barrier and all that sort of good gear.
3: That is pretty bad.
2: It's a great story to have with your mum, though.
1: It is.
2: Isn't it?
1: What a bonding moment. Yeah.
4: I rebounded fine. I was all right.
1: Yeah, the 20-year-old you was good.
3: Have you been married as well?
4: What was that, sorry?
3: Oh, I was just wondering if you got married and if your mum was above board at your wedding.
4: Oh, she was much more demure at my wedding. Maybe she learned a lesson. I don't know.
2: I think my mum's only been really drunk twice, and that was years ago, Andy, and we remind her to this very day of that time she got blind drunk and vomited in Peter Fitzgerald's garden.
3: She vomited?
2: Yeah, drinking Guinness and champagne together.
1: Oh, that'll get you.
3: Oh.
1: That will get you.
3: Mrs. Luttrell.
2: I know, right? Just makes you think differently about it.
1: Yeah, really judge her. How could you? Caroline, out of Green Bank, you're on the Mother's Day apology hotline. What have you got?
5: I would like to say sorry to my mum for the multiple times that I told her I was sleeping at a friend's house when really I was drunk in a field with all of my friends on attending an illegal rape.
1: Yes.
3: Yeah.
1: You sound like the female Tommy Shelby.
3: Yes.
1: I'm about to apologise to my mum.
2: To my mum.
1: Going to the pub. Yeah.
2: No one fights today.
1: No fighting. But yes, it was always you're in a field somewhere getting, you know, legless. Your parents think
5: always a field.
1: Yeah.
3: Were you overseas? Were you in Ireland?
2: Oh.
5: No.
2: She's not from Ireland, is she?
5: I'm not from Ireland.
1: She's from Birmingham.
3: Where are you from?
5: I'm not from Birmingham either. I'm from the northwest of England, Lancashire.
1: Ah,
2: Lancashire. Yeah, it's in those sort of areas. Actually, I apologise to Mum for telling her in Ireland at Temple Bar that I was with Matt Dolan, my schoolmate, all night.
3: Where were you?
2: I wasn't with Matt Dolan.
3: Oh, God. How did you pick up over there with a lady?
2: Temple Bar. Anyway, we'll tell you another time.
3: Okay.
2: Tell you in the podcast.
1: Jordan from Redbank Plains, what do you got?
6: I would like to apologise to my mum. For about 10 years when I was a kid, I was a naughty little kid. I'd go around, I'd set mailboxes on fire.
1: I'd
6: help myself to Chockies from Woolies. There's a couple of times the cops actually brought me home.
1: Oh, Jordan.
6: I don't know how she done it, but she stuck by my side. I don't know how, but she did.
1: Yeah.
3: Oh, what an angel.
1: Letterboxes on fire.
3: How terrifying when the police turn up at your house. She probably thought you were dead.
6: That's what kids get up to, you know?
1: Yeah. That's just what kids do.
2: But you turned out fine, Jordan, didn't you?
1: Nope.
0: Nick, Lutzy, and Susie O'Neill.

0: Lutzy and Susie O'Neill.
1: What's been grinding your gears?
2: I would love a spa this weekend. I'm really angry today. There's so many things I could talk about, which I can't. I don't know why. Okay, the one thing that's really bugging me, what's grinding my gears?
3: 13, 24, 10.
2: It's really dumb. Okay, I bought 6 pavers for our house the other day.
3: Yeah.
2: Okay, I bought the wrong colour, annoying. Drove them, rang up, said, I bought the wrong colour. Can I switch them to the other colour? Yes, you can. Take them, bring them back and we'll switch them over for free. Blah, blah, blah. Did that. Got the new ones. They worked. La, la, la. Every month, and I did this probably 4 months ago, I must have got a dozen bills now for the outstanding payment of the second lot of 6 tiles. I must have rung up. Oh. I've rung up so many times. They said, yeah, no worries. Leave it with me. Another bill comes through. I owe this company $105. And now I feel like... I'm going to get a credit. It's going to affect my credit rating.
3: It could. Yeah. Hey, it could happen.
2: I know.
3: Speaking from experience, it will.
2: I'll end up in court. I'm not going to pay this $105 and I'm not going to ring up again.
3: This is how they get you.
2: I'm just going to delete the email.
3: Yep.
2: And hopefully it goes away.
3: Avoid it.
2: Angry.
3: Yeah.
4: I've got a controversial grind with gears because I think people, like, I blame social media that everyone's got a voice now. And I think that's sort of
3: it's dangerous.
4: That's overflowing into other areas where, like, for instance, like, I have issues with my lower back.
2: Mm.
4: And everyone has the answer. You know what I mean?
2: Like, yeah. I've had the answer for
4: just
2: you.
4: Remember a time when if you don't know what you're talking about, just don't say anything.
3: Yeah.
4: You know what I'm saying?
3: Yeah.
4: Like, don't say that your mate Gary is a chiropractor that can help me. And don't say I've got to do more deadlifts.
3: Yeah.
4: Okay? Dead I can't marks. Do deadlifts.
2: More
4: Stop
2: core?
4: Telling me to do deadlifts. I'm never going to do any more deadlifts.
2: You need to do more core.
4: More core. Yeah. No, you know what? Yeah. You're an athlete. You're an athlete. So you can say it.
3: You're a different kettle
4: you're
3: of fish.
4: You're an Olympic champion. Yeah. So I listen to you.
2: Thank you.
4: But my goodness.
3: How was that lower back? Still cooked?
4: It's cooked, but like, doesn't mean that...
3: You tell you what to do.
4: Yeah. Helen, whoever, can tell me how to fix it.
3: Well, I'll tell you what's growing my gears.
2: Yeah.
3: Nearly driven to divorce yesterday. Flat pack building.
2: With an Allen key?
3: Oh, yeah. Their Allen key. We don't have a drill, obviously, because I'm not handy. An Allen key and screwdrivers. It was a Temple & Webster thing. And it was a desk. That desk that opens out and it had drawers.
2: Gross.
3: Put the drawers on the wrong way.
2: So hard.
3: Put the opening out thing on
2: it's
3: the
2: too
3: wrong
2: hard.
3: Way. It
2: it's
3: took
2: too
3: us like
2: hard.
3: 5 hours. My mum had to mind our child while my wife and I were sort of arguing about it.
4: Pound money, you know, time for money, whatever. You're better off hiring someone.
3: 100%.
4: I did it with my TV cabinet.
3: Yeah.
4: Guy came over, did it.
2: Oh.
4: Cost
2: did you hire
4: me,
2: people?
4: Cost me $50.
3: Just watch him do it.
4: You took 5 hours.
3: Yep, it was like, stupid.
4: Your time's worth more than that, mate.
3: Thank you, David. Thank you so much. Kelly's called through out of Vicky Point. Good morning, Kelly.
5: Good morning. How are you guys?
2: Good. What's right. grinding
4: We're
2: your
4: not
2: gears?
4: Doing good, actually.
5: Sorry. What's grinding my gears is... having public holidays and then going back to a 5-day week.
2: Yeah.
5: I want a 4-day week.
2: Yeah, good one.
4: We kind of got everything done, didn't we?
5: Waking up next Sunday and going to work.
3: Yeah.
2: That is annoying.
3: We just spoke about that off air in here. It's only been 4 days this week.
4: Everyone was fine. We lived.
3: We lived
4: 4-day week.
3: We had some great shows this week. Four days, you know. We've done our work. That's all we need to do.
4: Exactly.
3: I agree, Kelly. Yeah. I absolutely agree.
0: Nick, Lutzy and Susie O'Neill. He's sold out shows worldwide. Now viral superstar.
6: What's up, y'all? 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

0: and Susie O'Neill.
1: And this is one of my favourite segments, is Gronny.
2: What's been grinding your gears?
3: Apologies. That's
1: That was on me. I forgot what we were doing. I was just going to say, I love purging all the badness out before the weekend.
3: Kim's called through. Good morning, Kim.
4: Good morning.
5: Sounds like you had a nice...
4: He said good morning.
5: Nice, peaceful little car there at the moment.
4: Oh, my goodness. The joy. Oh, he's nearly two.
3: Oh, beautiful little thing.
4: Yeah.
3: So what's growing your gears? Just this right now?
4: Just the, you know, when you go to the shops and they just say tap and go, and there's no... you know, realisation that I'm holding a $50 note.
1: Oh, really?
4: It's just in your face. It's tap and go.
3: Yeah, they don't check it. Like, how are you going to pay?
5: But you mean at the checkout?
4: But it's everywhere. It's everywhere these days.
1: Do some places not take cash?
4: I don't know. Well, sometimes I like to insert the card as well because I don't like things pending on my account.
5: No, I'm with you on that.
4: I'm very old school.
5: No, I'm old school at that as well, Kim. I do not like the old adding up on my credit card. I'd rather put it in a savings account. Insert.
4: Yes.
5: Always insert.
1: I think you pay less fee as well if you insert.
3: Oh, really?
5: I'm sure there's people out there going, no.
3: Tap's just so easy.
5: You want to have credit because I don't care. I don't like having debt. I don't like owing people stuff, Kim.
4: Me too,
3: Why you do it. Yeah.
5: Rock on. Yeah. Okay. I'm on Team Kim there.
3: Kelly out of Fernie Grove, what's grinding your gears?
6: What grinds my gears is that we don't have plastic straws or plastic bags anymore.
1: Oh, okay. Jeez, I don't want to comment on this.
3: Oh, geez, Kelly, come on.
6: I'm all for helping the environment and that, but come on. Those straws are hopeless after one sip and you go grocery shopping. I've got a whole bag of environmental bags, but I keep forgetting them. And you get the paper bag, and when you fill them, they just break.
5: Exactly. They're useless. And by the way, we're sending, you know, astronauts around the bloody moon and everything. Can someone just develop a straw which holds its integrity for as long as you want to drink and doesn't kill dolphins?
3: Yeah.
6: Exactly. And the poo bags, too.
3: Poo bags are the worst.
6: They were so handy.
1: Mm. Are they gone now? They made a paper as well.
5: They biodegrade in your hand. They're like a cheaper, so it's like that, sometimes
3: when you're picking
5: you can feel
3: the fill up,
5: the crap
3: you can
5: much.
3: Feel it. Like That's your finger disgusting. Goes through the bag and you're like, oh, there's crap on my index.
1: These are good ones today.
3: Amy, good morning to you. What do you got?
7: It's 4 o'clock in the morning and I have to get up and it's below freezing, it feels like. It's horrible. Bring back summer already.
1: I'm with you. This morning was the first real cold day, wasn't it? And I got out of bed and I went,
5: it's only May. Is that what are we in right now? What's the season?
1: Autumn.
7: Yep.
5: So when's winter kick in? June, July, August.
3: Yeah.
7: Oh, it feels like winter already. Bring back summer.
3: One cold morning. Yeah. See people in Brizzy wearing scarves and beanies today. Oh, we got next season.
1: Oh, hello, Tiana from Chermside. What's grinding your gears?
8: That as the younger sister, I have to be the one to buy the Mother's Day gift every year.
1: Oh, my God.
3: As the youngest?
1: Yes.
8: Yeah.
3: I thought it was always the oldest.
1: I think it's the firstborn female.
5: That's bullying.
8: I'm the only daughter, the youngest sibling.
3: I see. Yes, only daughter. There it is. It does always fall to them, doesn't it?
1: Yeah, I actually don't want to comment too much.
3: My older sister does do a lot of the heavy lifting. In fact, so does my other sister. In fact, I never know what I buy my parents for things.
1: That's because you're a son.
5: Thank God for alcohol.
8: It's always the way. I'll write my brother's name on the card, but he'll just be as surprised as my mum for the gift.
3: Yeah. God, you're doing God's work. Like, you know, thank you. On behalf of all the brothers out there, thank you.
1: Sons are hopeless.
5: Yeah.
3: Good morning, Bill. Hey, everyone who called in and purged today gets money to spend. $100 to spend with Endota. 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
1: You know what grinds my gears?
5: What?
1: Actually, Cliff, my husband, sent around a message to our whole family saying, who's free on Sunday for Mother's Day? Not a single reply for either of my children.
3: Oh,
1: not
3: geez.
1: One single reply.
5: Did you say you were free?
1: Not yet. I'm waiting to see what anyone else doing.
3: Well, it's your day.
5: Literally no one's replied to me.
3: And Alex lives with you.
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1: This is
2: Jace, Lauren and Clint on Nova.
1: You got Jace, Lauren and Clint.
3: So Jacinta Allen, the Premier of Victoria, put out a press release and it used the word dickhead.
4: Dickheads.
3: In it. Don't let dickheads ruin
4: it. Don't let one dickhead ruin it for everybody.
3: Yeah. Yeah. So Jace came up with this idea and I've broken out into a sweat. We want to know, what do you call an idiot? Like, for a long time, my friends called people Derricks because we met this guy called Derek who was a bit of a dickhead. So we'd say, don't be a Derek.
1: Don't be a drip.
4: A strong one from me is flog.
1: Love flog. Hang on, that came out wrong.
4: For everybody.
3: Yeah. Yeah. So Jace came up with this idea and I've broken out into a sweat. We want to know, what do you call an idiot? Like, for a long time, my friends called

0: Now, we are on the radio.
1: Yes, remember.
0: Jace is hovering over the dump button.
2: Yeah, don't be a knob.
1: He's just remembered where it is.
0: Be, you know, don't just remember where you are and what we're doing.
2: All right, let's go to Steve. Hey, Steve, why don't you target one of us and use your word?
3: Come on, Jace. Don't be a bell end.
0: Oh, a bell end.
2: I've never heard that one.
0: Didn't have enough. That's a dickhead. That didn't have enough conviction. You were too nice.
1: Yeah, a bell end.
0: Don't be a bell end.
1: A bell end is very big in the UK.
2: Right.
1: They use it a lot.
2: Oh, do people get offended quite easily from that, Steve?
3: sometimes they do, but yeah, it is a very UK thing.
0: Yeah, very.
3: A mate of mine that said it.
1: A bell end.
2: Yeah, right.
3: Yeah, exactly.
0: Very proper.
2: I've never heard it. Okay, Luke, who are you going to target? Let's hear your word.
4: Every time I look at Clint, I just want to say, mate, you go for a shit footy club, you're a goober.
2: A goober! Yeah. Yes. Goober. A goober's good.
1: I love goober.
2: Goober's great.
1: That's good. Goober.
2: All right, Nate, who are you going to target?
5: Yeah, I'll go for Jace as well.
0: Yeah,
2: right. Yeah, okay, usually.
5: We've got a two-year-old at home, so we had to find a very PG appropriate.
0: Oh,
5: so,
0: yes.
5: Jace, I just want to let you know, mate, you're a banana.
0: Oh, yeah. I've heard people say that. You're a banana, mate.
2: See, I don't know if I'd be getting rid of enough anger by calling you a banana.
0: You wouldn't have the conviction to say, if you looked at me and said, don't be a banana, I imagine how much I'd hang it on you.
6: Banana bread.
2: Oh, you would laugh at me, which would anger me more. It'd anger me so much more.
0: You're a banana.
2: Jaden on 13-24-10, target one of us and use your word.
7: G'day, guys. Love the show. Jace, you're a bit of a mud crab because you got big arms and no brain.
2: I love mud crab.
0: I like that.
7: Yeah, he's having an apprentice. He was strong as old balls, but dumb as a doornail.
0: Oh,
7: so
0: yeah.
7: Mud crab it was.
0: There you go. Mud crab.
2: Mate, the nicknames they give apprentices are just amazing as well.
0: Hey, Brody, how many of those calls couldn't we put through?
8: About 15.
2: Yeah, right.

0: is Jace, Lauren and Clint.
1: Turn it up.
2: On Nova.
3: You are on the air with Jace, Lauren and Clint. And look who's run by.
4: Our next guest is a genuine Aussie hero who ran the length of Australia for charity.
5: I was hoping to raise $1 million for charity, but I was also hoping to, just to be honest, inspire a whole lot of people to keep getting up and get going.
4: He's also been moonlighting as a milkman, organising community milk runs at 4 a.m. In fact, I think he's just run here from one right now. Please welcome to the show, Ned Brockman.
3: Hey.
1: Good morning.
6: And Ned.
1: Also,
7: it's good to be here,
1: Young Australian
7: guys.
1: Of the Year.
3: Yeah.
1: Your title just keeps getting longer and longer and longer.
7: I know. The legend is yet thrown out. I'm definitely not one of those, but I feel very honoured to be here, guys.
6: What does one get for Young Australian of the Year? Do you get some sort of show bag or?
7: They didn't give me a show bag, but I did. I guess it's the invite into more rooms to get more change happening. So that's been really cool.
3: How do you go at those swanky events?
7: Oh, no, not those events. I don't go to them. I say no. It's been really special. It's been a very cool, something I never thought I'd be in that position where they're recognising me for things I've done. But I don't, you know, whether I did or didn't get it, didn't change much other than the fact I get opportunities because of what we do. Yeah.
1: So you've just done your final milk run.
7: Yeah, it's sad times.
3: No, brother.
1: Sad. Tell us what's happening. How many people turned up at 4 a.m. this morning?
7: So many legends. I don't know the number, but Big Milk has ruined Little Milk's life, but that's all right.
3: So you're saying goodbye to Ned's Milk?
6: Sorry, Big Milk, as in the big corporations.
7: Yeah, well, I'm not blaming them. We obviously had a business model.
1: Oh, we love pointing the blame.
7: Don't blame no accountability. Like whatever you do, don't take accountability. we've had to pack up shop, tooled down for Ned's Milk. We're pushed on for some time, but just through understanding the way the world works and the monopoly that is the dairy industry in this country, we've had to. You know, the margins are tough. And
1: Ned, you've raised so much money with Ned's Milk. It's been an awesome business. You should really hold your head high. These things are out of your control sometimes. You've done an amazing job with Ned's Milk and you should be so proud of it.
7: Yeah, thank you. It's honestly been such a journey. Like the whole idea behind this was to do good, make a good product. And we made the good product, but the do good part was purely based off the fact we can make it profitable. And it's been tough to do that. So I'm actually more proud of this than I am of a lot of the things I've succeeded in, so to speak. I wouldn't call it a failure more than anything. I'd call it a great moment in time.
3: Absolutely.
7: Where we've had the experience. So lots of business lessons, but on to the next and doing good as much as possible. We're trying to, get people to double down on the uncomfortable challenges here, do their own and still raise money for Mobilize, which is all the goal is here and end homelessness in this country.
3: How's your body doing? Because last time we caught up,
6: Mate, he looks good. I know, but
3: last time I think there was, you were still healing.
1: There's a toe falling off.
3: Yeah, there was,
7: I feel like I'm always still healing, but just by the pursuits of what I do, but I'm good. I feel a bit sick. But
6: you're just a bit raspy.
7: I've just been traveling a lot, but I'm fit, feeling fine and feeling excited. My athletic pursuits, I'm trying to go fast in the marathon now. I'm trying to double down on that, but we're still definitely pushing and still trying to make sure, Mobilize is ticking along and getting all the opportunities they can to help people in this country.
6: So, I mean, what's next? What's on the agenda for the rest of the year? Do you sit down and plan or are you more a impulsive type guy?
7: I was just saying to Jace, I'm just trying to enjoy the moment, be present. I spent a very long amount of my last few years thinking about the future and trying to lasso it and trying to control it and just get by each day to get to that point. But you keep doing it. So the more being present, having goals, we've got the uncomfortable challenge. It's something I'm trying to get people around, try and do their own 10-day challenge.
6: Anyone can do it, right?
7: Anyone can do it.
1: And what do you
7: October.
1: Have to do to take part in Ned's
7: Anything. Anything that's uncomfortable. That's the thing.
3: I go for lunch with my mother-in-law.
1: Ten days in a row.
3: Oh, okay, right.
7: registrations are open for that. But we're trying to just get people around that to take life, grab it by the plums, and take it in their own.
6: By the plums.
7: Oh, that's the
3: goal. No. Remember, you ripped into me when we were in the US, and you changed my mindset. I became a above the line guy.
1: Yeah. He's been a bit negative.
6: We turned
1: that frown upside down, didn't we,
3: Dom? I was just saying to Ned, off the air, like my big thing at the moment is, because life is such a routine and you're just working through the motions, like live, not just exist.
1: Mm. Well, that's the point of the uncomfortable challenge, right, Ned?
6: Hey, Ned, if one was to get into running, not suggesting it's me.
3: Asking for a friend.
7: For a mate.
6: I just want you to sort of dumb it down a bit. Like, okay, so me, I battle a lot with running. What did you do in those initial stages to get going?
7: You know what I'd say it actually is? It's similar with the mindset. It's just a mindset shift. I think we get so caught up in like, oh, I'm not doing this or I can't do this versus, well, I just did this and I'm now feeling good because of it. So I think it's the consistency piece. So getting out just consistently, not overdoing it, not being a hero and trying to do a big run because someone else has done it. Just get out consistently twice, three times, four times a week and that pays dividends. But then go, I get to run versus, oh, I have to run.
6: Yeah.
7: Okay. I get to run versus I have to run.
1: I love that.
6: So we might be Commonwealth Games bound.
1: What's the old person month?
3: The Masters. We're more Masters.
7: Oh, the geriatric games.
3: Yeah. Hey, Ned, congrats on the milk, mate. Like Lauren said, massive achievement. You raised a huge amount of money, so you should be proud.
7: Thank you, guys. Appreciate
1: good
7: it.
1: You're
7: it.
1: A
3: good
1: legend.
3: On you, buddy. Ned'sUncomfortableChallenge.com is the website to go and get amongst it. We love you, Ned. Thanks for coming in.
7: Cheers.
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2: Thanks for joining us. You're listening to Nova. It is Jase, Lauren and Clint with you.
3: It's David Attenborough Day.
4: It's his 100th birthday.
3: Centurion. And there's so much to celebrate with him because he is an icon.
2: Mm. Absolutely. Also, just see his latest doco just dropped. Might recognise some of the people in it.
5: Here, we see our Nova 100 radio hosts in their natural habitat.
6: What I see.
2: Yeah!
5: Our large male is not happy about what's on the menu for dinner.
4: No, big boy's gonna blow!
2: No. I want toast! I don't want bread!
5: While the aging matriarch has other priorities on her mind.
4: What does one wear to Coachella at my age?
5: For our young cub, still looking to earn his place in the pack, these are dangerous waters which must be tread carefully.
7: I did declare off-air that I was sitting on the fence.
2: Oh, shut up, Marshall.
4: Oh, right. You know what? You're the biggest fence sitter in the world.
7: You are happy to declare that I'm Team Warren.
4: Yes!
2: Oh, I'm shocked.
5: The cub has chosen a side for now. However, the pack politics of the moment are likely to be forgotten at the first sign of the next meal.
3: He's good, isn't he?
2: He's very good.
3: He nailed our roles and our responsibilities.
2: And we've got a very...
3: Now, I did mention...
4: Happy 100th birthday, David Attenborough. You're an icon.
2: Dave.
4: We love you.
3: I think he's David.
4: Sir David.
3: So I got in touch with him overnight. He requested for his birthday that we celebrate with some nature. And in from the bushes, Ranger Benny. Good morning.
8: Good morning, guys.
4: Hello,
2: how are
4: Ranger
2: you doing this Benny.
4: Morning?
3: Are you excited about David Attenborough's 100th birthday?
8: Absolutely, mate. What an honour to be invited along to his birthday celebrations with you guys today.
4: Are the animals excited?
8: Absolutely.
2: What do
3: we want to introduce us to first?
8: We've got an array of things here,
3: yes,
8: obviously, because we want to hit the the fears, mm-hmm. but we also want to hear the soft and the yes. cute and the cuddly as well.
4: Okay. Oh, did you bring a koala?
8: But we'll get to the cute and the cuddly a little bit later. But we got to start with my favourites.
3: Oh, he's got a sack.
8: So we got a nice bag right here. Everything
4: snake?
8: That's coming out today, folks, is reasonably friendly.
3: What's this fella called?
8: This is called Viber, and she is gorgeous.
4: Oh, she's disgusting.
3: She's massive.
8: It's not disgusting.
3: She's big.
8: She is still coming out of the bag, but here she is now.
4: Is that the one that bit you in the face?
8: No, that's not. This one actually used to
3: belong to me.
8: Jase,
3: come back in. He's not going to put it on you.
8: I definitely won't put him on you. Her on you, mate. Oh, he's done a runner.
4: Is it a python?
8: Yeah, a python. So in that mouth. It's not the venomous snake, so it's not the two fangs and envenomates. There's like 150 teeth in there.
3: Good on you.
8: All angled backwards, holding on for dear life.
4: Is this one that would kill you by strangling you?
8: Oh, well, not us, but yes, it's prey. That's its method. So this killing machine is in my hands here. So
4: could that bite you?
8: Constriction.
2: Killing machine! Killing machine!
3: Enough out of you. Maybe chuck it down on the ground.
4: No, don't put it on the ground. Don't put it on the ground. No. Oh, no.
8: I'll go and get something else here.
3: There it is. It's slithering.
4: Oh, my God. I'm on a swivel chair and I'm about to fall.
3: Yeah, it's just hanging about on the ground.
4: Don't. It can climb up.
8: It's all right. We're going from scales to feathers here, yeah. Lauren.
4: No,
8: if that helps at all.
4: Don't. I once did Kids WB and the snake attacked the bird on set.
2: Lauren, come out here, Dale. It's much better view.
4: No, I can't because the snake is in the doorway.
2: The snake's going to get you, Dale. Oh, he's getting out of bird. You're cooked now.
4: Oh, my God. The snake's gone free range. I don't.
3: The
4: no.
3: snake's freestyling around.
8: So snake's all good. Viber, we'll just chill there in the corner, Laura. She won't bother anyone.
3: I love it. I love it so much. It's chaos.
8: It's not the first time we've had tears this morning.
3: Now.
4: Don't.
3: If you're
4: the
3: in
4: snake's
3: your car
4: going
3: right
4: out
3: now,
4: of the door. It's now in the office.
3: The snake is actually freestyling.
4: Don't.
3: Okay, can I?
4: Look, sensible John's run in here.
3: Where do you want me to?
4: John's going to shut this down, our office manager.
3: I'm on the owl.
8: I can control up to three animals at a time, so that's what I'm going for
2: go
8: today.
2: Go another animal.
8: I'm going to go one more in a second. I'm going to handball this over to you, Clint, and that's Nimbus. He's just going to sit.
4: Don't let it look me in the eye. That don't like me.
3: Good
4: me.
3: On you, Nimbus.
8: On your arm right there.
3: All right. I've got Nimbus.
8: And Clint, you can actually give Nimbus a little bit of a pat down here. He's an absolute gem.
3: Oh, good on you,
4: okay,
3: Nimbus.
4: Okay, so right. Birds, you're not supposed to make eye contact with, right?
8: No, not Nimbus. He's well trained.
3: Birds. How does Nimbus get on with Viper?
4: No, yeah, don't.
9: Keep a little bit of distance there, Clint, if you don't mind.
4: Honestly, I've started this show before. I was holding a bird and Shane Crawford had a snake and looking at me and they started fighting.
9: All right. Viper is heading your way, Lauren, just so you know. But
4: no,
9: I'm just about to leave the room quickly.
4: I'm not kidding. Move it.
9: I'm going to grab...
4: Where is it? Don't come near me. I'm not kidding.
3: But it's only an owl.
4: Don't.
3: They're very watchful.
4: No, don't. You're going to stand on the snake.
3: Oh, where's the snake? Oh,
4: there's a koala.
3: Oh, look.
9: And everything is okay again.
4: Yeah, but it's too far away.
9: Just focus
3: over here. So do these three coexist?
9: Well...
4: Not very well.
3: What would win a battle between a koala, an owl and a snake?
9: On a good day, they could all take it out. Let's put it that way. So we wouldn't do that, but...
4: What's the koala's name?
9: So we got Teddy over here.
4: Oh, hi, Teddy.
9: Absolute gem.
2: Will the snake
9: welcome back, Jason. Hello. Welcome back.
4: Where's the snake?
2: Down on the floor, Dale. Just stand on the desk.
3: You two are so soft.
4: Yeah, no, I'd like the koala.
3: I am a man of nature.
4: No, don't put it near the
2: bed. No, serious. No. Like,
9: That's all right. For those listening in the car, Vibe has just made her way up onto the desk just up here. She felt a little bit out of place
3: down there.
9: This
3: is my favourite segment ever.
4: David Attenborough would not like
9: this. No, reeling people. And I'm not going to do anything about it.
2: Enough.
9: Clint's losing his mind. I think I'm the only one standing at a microphone right now, folks.
2: Enough.
9: So it's turned into the Ranger Benny show.
2: Hey, Ranger Benny. Thanks for coming in. Do you want to throw to the break?
4: You know what? Hang on, Ranger Benny. Absolutely. Thank you. We love David Attenborough and we love wildlife, but we'd like you to go home now.
9: I'll stick with a cute and cuddly next time. But I haven't got a screen in front of me, so I can't throw to a break.
3: We've been wanting to push Jace away from the panel for a while. We'll just leave that snack there.

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1: Jace, Lauren and Clint.
0: On Nova.
2: This is Nova. You got Jace, Lauren and Clint. So yesterday, a little bit of a stressful afternoon, getting things ready at home so I could get out. So at the moment, Lou was off at a work thing. I had Archie, who's four, and I had to drop him at a babysitter on the way to Frankston. So we're going to pull over on a side street in Morty Alec. He was going to jump out. I was going to hand him to the babysitter. We carry on to Frankston.
3: Oh, you didn't want to get out of the car and walk him to the door?
2: No, no, no. I was happy to, but like...
4: Just throw him out.
2: Yeah.
3: So it's anyway, a handover.
2: I got enough going on. I'm trying to cook a spaghetti bolognese for dinner before I leave, have a shower, get ready. And our producer, Jizz, and our video guy, Slippy, said, hey, can we come with you to Frankston?
4: Mm-hmm.
2: So they came over to my place at 2:30. I was like, guys, I just need to have a quick shower. Can you just watch Archie? Now, producer Jizz doesn't have kids.
4: And he'd be good with kids, though.
3: Mm.
4: He strikes me as a very sort of like caring.
2: Don't get me wrong, he's fun. But as you guys would have learnt with your niece and nephews, you've also still got to be stern. You've got to be the parent.
4: Of course. You know? Well, yeah, to an extent.
2: You know, and I was saying to producer Jizz, don't rile him up. Like, I just need him calm. We need to get him in the car and get him to the babysitter. And Archie's dressed in his police outfit because he's into costumes at the moment.
3: Oh, he's into the Village People, is he?
2: Yep, yep. So he looks like one of the Village People. So I'm driving to Morty Alec. In the back, I've got the four-year-old and producer Jizz, which was like another child. And they start...
4: In the Raptor?
2: Yeah.
3: Why did you make Jazz sit in the back?
2: Slippy, the video guy, was in the front.
3: Oh, okay.
2: I wasn't an Uber driver.
4: Okay.
2: And as we're driving along, I just start listening to the conversation in the back. And producer Jazz starts pointing out some landmarks to my four-year-old. And then, for the rest of the night, my four-year-old would only mention where he had been.
5: Where were you at 3 p.m. on Thursday afternoon? That's what we have written down. Where was he?
6: Bunny method.
5: Where was he?
7: I've got enough to deal with. I don't need this from you.
6: Body
2: massage.
3: Oh.
4: Oh, I thought he was saying McDonald's.
2: No. Body massage.
4: Body massage.
2: Just down the road from Westfield Southland along the Nepean.
3: Well, that's where you lost him once. That's where you found him once when you went for beers at the
4: pizza
3: shop.
4: Didn't he go wandering into the massage parlour?
2: Yes, he did. And we learnt from that.
3: Yeah, it's his new favourite place.
4: So you've got a new one. New
2: so
4: venue.
2: We pull up at the babysitter, right? And I get out. We're on the side street in Morty Alec. And I'm like, Archie, here's Aaron. He's like, we've been at body massage.
4: Oh.
2: How do you reckon that looked?
3: Oh, wow.
4: Oh, no.
2: Four blokes in the Raptor in a side street, bit of body massage, just dropping off a four-year-old.
4: So you all went to the massage?
2: No.
3: It's a group massage.
0: Jace, Lauren and Clint.
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3: Thanks for joining us. You're listening to Nova. It is Jace, Lauren and Clint with you.
4: Meet our guest, mystery guest, much more thrilling than the rest.
5: Who could it be?
4: Maybe it's me, mystery guest.
3: So here's the go. Every now and then.
6: You may turn around.
1: I can turn around.
3: Yeah, every now and then, look around one of us will organise a mystery guest for the show. We've had some big names over the years, Niall Horan and Robbie Williams. I'll be honest, my biggest fear with mystery guests.
6: Yeah, what?
3: Is not knowing.
1: Well, what about when I offended Robbie Williams and I said, oh, I hope it's Mariah Carey.
3: And it was Robbie.
1: And you said, oh, it's not that good. And it was Robbie Williams. And he goes, thanks a lot, guys.
3: Yeah, okay.
1: You say Mariah Carey's better than me?
3: Yeah, good call.
6: I've organised today's mystery guest.
1: Uh-oh. Are we playing like a game?
6: I can't believe this person has agreed to be our mystery guest.
3: Really?
6: Anyway.
1: Okay, are we guessing now?
6: Sidle towards the door, mystery guest. Now, you're going to have to bring your guesses through me, please.
1: Oh, they're in a box. My God.
3: Okay, all right, they're behind a box.
1: Okay.
3: Okay, oh, they're in a suit. Hold there, mystery guest. Okay,
1: hold
3: they're
1: there.
3: In a suit.
6: What questions would you like
1: answered? Okay, am I Australian?
6: Yes, you are.
3: Am I a politician?
6: You've dabbled from time to time.
3: A former life, athlete.
6: I'm not aware of the athletic ability, but says yes.
3: Yep, okay.
1: Am I an actor?
6: I mean,
1: singer.
6: A lot of people would say he has been acting, but I can say he's not.
3: Do we see him on the telly?
6: Oh, do you what?
1: Is it the Prime Minister?
6: Is it Drop the box.
1: Oh, he's
3: It's Elmo.
1: It's Elmo.
7: How you going?
1: Now, the last one was Niall Horan, and the one before that was Robbie Williams. What a thrill, Elmo.
7: You're going downhill now.
6: You see what I mean? I can't believe you agreed to it.
1: So anyway,
7: I thought the athlete was, you know, that's in my football career. Athleticism was began with playing in Recklink Community Cup. They play at Vic Park here, but they play in Henson Park in my electorate.
1: Mm.
7: And my advice to listeners out there is begin your footy career before you're 50, not after.
1: Yeah, yeah. Oh, that's when you tear your Achilles.
7: I was very ordinary.
1: What were you good at school?
7: I played rugby league.
1: Yeah.
7: So
3: academic-wise, did you do
6: You would have been on the debating team.
7: I was, you know, I wasn't a great student, that's the truth. I did okay.
3: No, I'm not even taking the mickey because this is the chat I have with my sons. I'm like, guys,
7: I did okay.
3: As long as you turn up and try, that's all I ask.
7: I did okay. I fell across the line to get into economics at Sydney Uni, by 2 marks.
6: Yeah.
7: I got there. There you go. Found it pretty easy.
1: Did you ever get a detention or just suspended or like in school? What were you naughty?
6: Do you have a cheeky dart behind the shelf?
7: No, I'd never had a cigarette in my life.
3: Oh, really?
1: Good on you, Albo.
7: No,
1: I want to know about what you got detentions for at school.
7: Oh, I was naughty.
1: Were you?
7: Yeah, I was a bit naughty. I was a bit naughty.
1: Did you have a wag?
3: With the naughty past in mind, when your advisor said, let's run for Prime Minister, because we often joke about one of us running for council and we go, too many skeletons in the cupboard. Were you ever worried about anything from the past coming back to bite you?
7: No.
3: Because when Lauren took the radio job, her friends rang her and said, Lauren, remember the video that's online? They'll find it.
6: Oh, the footy show.
3: She performed on the footy show.
1: I was trying to sing John Farnham. It's not that. I mean, it is that bad, but it's not that much of a scandal.
7: Well, there's footage. You got me into trouble here.
6: What?
7: Dancing to Tay-Tay.
6: No, that was fantastic. You did well, no?
3: You did great.
7: It was pretty ordinary.
1: I don't know what's going on with you, Albert. 1 minute you're dancing to Tay-Tay. Today you've arrived in a cardboard box. So you could do anything.
3: It's all downhill.
6: Okay, so Sunday, Mother's Day. You lost your mum. How do you reflect on a day like that? It must be a tough day to you, but you must remember what a beautiful person she was and the upbringing you got.
7: Absolutely. Mother's Day is really special. I visited my mum's at Rookwood Cemetery. She died in 2002. She was just 65 years old. And she was spent. Like, she was done.
3: Really? Just a hard life.
7: She had such a hard life. Yeah. She was an invalid pensioner, so crippled up with rheumatoid arthritis and then had a range of other issues and, you know, she was done.
3: What's a nice memory that comes to mind when you think about
7: it? Everything, just her unconditional love. Yeah. And, you know, when she was there for my first speech and she was up in the gallery and she just cried the whole way through, which for a single mum chose to have a kid out of wedlock, chose to tell me that my father had died, because for a woman in 1963, it was acceptable to be a widow, but it wasn't acceptable to be a single mum.
1: That's crazy. I didn't know that, and that so, your mum had done that.
7: Yeah, so I didn't know that, you know, when I was about 14, old enough, she told me that actually he... he's in Italy, and told me that. And I eventually found him when I was 46. But that sacrifice that a mum can make, and, you know, she had a hard life, but she gave me, well, obviously the confidence that come with unconditional love that a parent can give their child. Now I'm here as PM. That's
3: Amazing. Whatever your politics are, she'd be bloody proud of herself.
7: Oh yeah, no, it's amazing. And she, she had nothing. You know, we did it pretty tough, but she had all these sayings like from that generation. You know, there's always someone worse off than yourself, and all of that. Yeah. And she meant it. She was a really generous
3: fella.
7: Person. Wow. Yeah, yeah.
1: Well, Mother's Day can be hard for a lot of people. Yeah. It never gets easier
7: but
1: either.
7: I went to the cemetery the last Sunday and planted, left flowers from the lodge garden. Oh, I cut roses. Beautiful. Here you go.
3: You'll
7: probably getting in trouble
3: mate.
7: Here.
3: Yeah, you'll be right.
7: I cut roses from the lodge garden and took them because I just thought, that's pretty nice. Special.
3: Good on you, mate. Albo joining us on the air this morning. This is Nova.
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1: 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Got a burst water main at the moment, Newton on Newton Road near Cresty Road. Other than that, it's accident and breakdown free at the moment around all the majors. That's including the city and the parklands for just the moment and the north-south motorway both ways. Works continuing later, Dry Creek Cabin Road near Churchill Road, North 40 outbound, and same in Unlink Greenhill Road near King William Road. Choose to fight MND this big freeze. 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Clouds clearing today in 22 and right now it's 13 degrees on Adelaide's Nova 919.
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4: Good morning, Susie Thompson with you. Four Australians on a cruise ship hit by a deadly outbreak of hantavirus will have to wait until at least tomorrow to be repatriated from the Canary Islands. Authorities have begun evacuating the passengers from the ship to Tenerife after it anchored just off the coast of the Spanish-controlled island. The Department of Foreign Affairs says consular officials are on the ground and have been closely coordinating response efforts. The Treasurer is preparing to hand down a housing-focused budget as the government announces $2 billion in funding for housing infrastructure projects. The policy will see money handed to local and state-based utility companies to make sure dwellings are connected to the services they need, such as water. Housing Minister Claire O'Neill says it's part of a wider budget package to support the building of new homes.
5: Young people across this country see a housing system that's stacked against them. We want those young people to get ahead, and we especially want them to have the chance to own their own home.
4: A woman charged with making anti-Semitic comments at a children's netball game in Sydney will face court next month. Police issued the 42-year-old a move-on direction at the under-12s match in Maroubra on Saturday. She's been charged with using offensive language near a public place. Nova Sport is next.
3: Nova Sport.
4: Penrith Panthers have consolidated their spot on top of the NRL ladder with a hard-fought 30-18 win over the Raiders in Canberra. Earlier, the Storm snapped their worst-ever losing streak, beating the West Tigers 44-16. Melbourne has beaten West Coast by 32 points in the AFL, while the Crows beat the Tigers 98-61. And you're up to date on Nova.
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6: Yes, it is Monday morning. Mixed bag. Mixed bag. Port Adelaide were absolutely awful. Crows got the job done, you know.
7: Whoa, awful.
6: Oh, they were pretty bad.
7: Okay.
6: That was horrible was the way that Josh Carr described it.
7: Oh, my very goodness.
6: Yeah. Solid stuff. Hey, big show coming up. The One Note One is just around the corner.
7: Yep.
6: Bunch of prizes up for grabs. It's tough, though. It's tough out there. You ready?
7: What you reckon? What do you think?
6: No idea.
7: Okay.
6: Genuinely have no idea.
7: Okay.
6: Going to be satisfying though when it goes off. You ready? Mm-hmm.
7: I don't know.
6: Hey, we're going to catch up with Sam Fisher as well.
7: Oh, yes. How fun.
6: He's in town tonight having a sing with his good mate Guy Sebastian.
7: Just Guy and the fish.
6: Yeah.
7: You know? Just doing their thing.
6: Let's catch up with the great man and let's catch up with you 6 o'clock this morning.

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9: Morning, guys. Jodie and Hazy here. We're back this morning from 6. Also, our one-note wonder not too far away. That is at 6:10.
10: We'll get into that soon. 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
1: Sometimes I feel unheard in my relationship. Okay, I'll just say that.
0: Right.
1: Do you know what I mean?
0: Yeah. You must feel desperately unheard.
1: Well, now I feel relief because maybe it's because my wife has a certain condition, the same condition as a particular woman in China.
0: Really?
1: She was left stunned after waking up unable to hear male voices while still being able to perfectly hear female voices.
0: What is this ailment and how do I get it?
1: Isn't this crazy? The patient, identified only as Chen, first realised something was wrong when she couldn't hear her boyfriend speak. She was diagnosed with reverse slope hearing loss, a rare condition that affects how lower pitch sounds are processed.
0: Wow.
1: So doctors believe stress, exhaustion, and lack of sleep may have triggered the sudden onset after Chen reportedly experienced ringing in her ears and nausea the night before. So ladies, all the ladies out there, who has recently picked up reverse slope hearing loss?
0: Wow.
1: Can't hear your fella.
0: Oh, man. Mm. I think, let's flip this on its head. I think my husband's got that.
1: Yeah.
0: Because when I say things like, do you mind unpacking the dishwasher? Nothing.
1: Yeah, well, it's like just ringing. All he can hear is ringing.
0: Ringing in his ears. Hey, babe, did you take my laptop in to get fixed? Holy shit, he's got it.
1: Oh, gosh, we've got to book him in for a doctor's appointment.
0: Oh, my God, the poor man.
1: You poor thing.
0: The poor stricken man.
1: Just sounds like a poor excuse, though, doesn't it?
0: Mm.
1: And I'm the king of poor excuses. We still do it to this day. I mean, the 8-year-old's caught on, but for the 5 and 3-year-olds, sorry, guys, we can't go to Macca's on a Friday night at 6 p.m. because it's shut. So's the park.
0: Whoa.
1: I can't believe that it's shut.
0: Wow. I mean, do you reckon that's a dad thing to just absolute BS your kids?
1: No, oh, yeah.
0: My kids are onto it. They're old enough now. They're like, Dad is such a liar.
1: Yeah.
0: Like all the time.
1: They're used to it.
0: I'll say things like, Dad said he'd be home in time to take you to dance. And they'll be like, no, he won't.
1: Yeah. He said that. He says a lot of things.
0: Yeah.
1: What about my wife said to me the other day? Mm. We are in a house at the moment where we get renovations. And this particular house is like, there's an upstairs to where another bedroom is.
0: Mm.
1: And that's where I'm sleeping at the moment.
0: Okay.
1: And I said to her, hey, after the kids go in bed, why don't you make yourself upstairs and catch up with the hubby? And she said, I can't get up the stairs. My knee's playing up. And then I said, it's okay, I'll carry you. And by that point of the conversation, she was gone. I couldn't even find her.
0: And then you told yourself, don't worry about it. She just can't hear me properly because she's got that Chinese.
1: She can't hear me properly. So I'm like, Cara, I'm going to book you in for a physio appointment for that knee. And all Cara's hearing is this.
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0: Hazy, we've got a huge lineup this morning. 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
0: And a big announcement this morning from 8 o'clock, something I am really excited about, Hazy. I think everyone in Adelaide's going to love it too.
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18: 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Got ourselves a burst water main at the moment in Newton on Newton Road near Crestie Road. A bit of light fog above the tunnel, so drive carefully. We're continuing later this morning for Adelaide Grand Trunkway near Eastern Parade, 40 both ways, and check your speed. Goodwood Road, Colonel Light Gardens. 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Clouds clearing today in 22. Right now it's 13 degrees. Traffic and weather every 15 minutes with Jodie and Hazy. 6 till 10 weekday mornings on Nova 919.
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21: Good morning, Ash Gardner with you.
6: Authorities have slowly started evacuating passengers on board the cruise ship at the centre of a hantavirus outbreak before jetting home from the Canary Islands. The four Aussies caught up in the health scare will spend another night on board before flying home Monday local time. Every passenger is facing some level of quarantine once they return home. Two of the ISIS brides were expected to apply for bail in Melbourne today. The women are facing crimes against humanity, including slavery. They flew into the country from Syria last week. We won't be seeing any bonus tax cuts tomorrow when the government hands down the federal budget. A one-off tax offset is expected at tax time next year, though. Iran has responded to America's ceasefire proposal. It's understood Tehran's response includes short-term solutions, including safety restored for shipping boats in the Strait of Hormuz. And The Devil Wears Prada 2 continues to dominate the US box office, raking in $43 million. It's held onto top spot despite three major new releases so for the weekend. Nova Sport is next.
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1: Good morning, footy first. The Crows are in the top eight after beating Richmond, leaving the Tigers at the bottom of the AFL ladder. Adelaide took out the win by 37 points after being 10 points down at halftime. And the D's beat West Coast by 32 points to round out round nine. Port Adelaide will train today after losing to the Bulldogs by 2 points. They'll fly to Darwin tomorrow in preparation for their game against the Suns on Friday night.
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23: Jenny and Hazy are just a couple of minutes away. Right now, though, here's one of your favourite brekkie bangers to get your morning started on Nova.
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0: is Adelaide's favourite way to wake up. Jodie and Hazy.
1: 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Woo!
2: Hello.
3: There you go. Can I just take full responsibility for that as little okay. button that I've got to press every single morning? So there's two things I got to do when I get here, Joe.
2: Yep.
3: Make sure I'm wearing clothes.
2: Yep.
3: And press this little button to get us on air.
2: Okay.
3: One from two this morning.
2: Okay. So okay. You're running at 50%.
3: Running at 50%.
2: Well that's done,
3: okay.
2: Dull.
3: That's okay. How is everyone this morning?
2: How are we?
3: Good to be here. 21 degrees across Adelaide today as well. It's going to be mostly sunny. We'll take that.
2: Okay, nice.
3: Thought that it was aggressively turning last week, but when the sun comes out, even if it's just a little bit chillier, we'll take it. It's fine. It's
2: and good. Don't dispute the sun.
3: No.
2: The sun's doing the thing that the sun does.
3: And the sun had a red hot crack over the last few months as well, and we appreciate you, big dog.
2: Yeah, that's so true.
3: Well done. Good to see you.
2: What a cracking start to the week, given the fact that Eurovision's on and our Delta is representing Australia in Europe.
3: I've got this conspiracy theory that we'll never win it.
2: What?
3: Because we're not a European country.
2: Yeah, but Delta might.
3: Yeah, but if anyone could do it. So here's the thing. If Delta can't do it, it can't be done.
2: That's so true.
3: Yeah.
2: So did Delta ever make an appearance out at the Ponderosa when you were playing with her brother?
3: Yeah, several times.
2: Really?
3: Several times. And she went to a couple of grand finals as well.
2: Okay.
3: And Dead said it was all that. So the year might have been 2008 where Trent, her brother, won the Jack Odie medal for best on ground.
2: Yeah.
3: She was there as well.
2: Really?
3: It was a good old-fashioned Gudrumov. I'll give you the hot tip.
2: Did you embarrass yourself and kind of rock up and just go, hey, Delta, hey?
3: No, but there was one night where, and I think I've told this before, he was like, oh, a few guys come over and we're having dinner tonight. Mum and my sister are going to be there. And we're like, oh, okay. So we all turned up. And Delta was there. And I have got to say that Delta is one of the nicest people we could possibly meet.
2: Lovely.
3: Which makes a lot of sense because Mrs. Goodrum is amazing.
2: Right.
3: So there you go.
2: Okay.
3: She's produced a couple of great kids.
2: So
3: well done, Lee.
2: If any other teammates said to you, oh, come over for dinner because my mum and my sister are going to be there, would you have taken up that offer?
3: Sorry, busy. It's different though when it's Delta. Here it is. It's powerful. It's real powerful.
2: Oh, I like it.
3: Eclipse.
2: Yeah.
3: Yes. Best luck to our girl.
2: Go Delta.
3: Hey, Joe, it's a big announcement coming up.
2: Mm-hmm.
3: So, bit later on this morning, huge announcement.
2: Yeah.
3: Next little project we're working on.
2: Okay.
3: Very, very exciting stuff. I love this.
2: I'm looking forward to this.
3: Mm.
2: Lauren and Hayley are joining us from Adelaide this morning as well.
3: Yeah.
2: They're coming in.
3: It's a huge show. I'm up next. Oh, don't tell me. Don't tell me it's happened again.
2: What?
3: What, even more money being won across Adelaide?
2: What?
3: Surely not.
2: No.
3: 3 weekends in a row, someone's potentially become a double millionaire?
2: What are you even talking about?
3: Details next.

0: 6:04, top 21 across Adelaide today. 13:24:10. Interesting one note wonder this morning, Jodes. What do you reckon that is?
1: I don't know.
0: It's tough, isn't it? You can give us a call right now, 13:24:10 and play. And up for grabs, a bunch of great prizes, including $200 to spend at the Alma. What is it? 13:24:10.
2: It's raining men.
0: Oh, hallelujah indeed, but replace men with money. Oh, my very goodness, it is raining cashola right here in Adelaide. It's happened again.
1: History has repeated itself again. A Munnapara man is the latest South Australian to win cross lotto. We just keep doing it.
0: It's just a weekly thing now.
1: Yep.
0: Hey, what'd you do on the weekend? Oh, I won $2 million.
1: Yeah. Mm. So he claimed more than $2 million in Saturday night's draw as one of 8 Division 1 winning entries. What about that? He bought an extra ticket on a whim from the Munnapara Shopping Centre at Smithfield. It's the third weekend in a row an Adelaide player has scooped a $2 million lottery win.
0: So here's the thing. He's come straight forward, as you would,
1: yep,
0: claim the money. We're still waiting for the one the weekend before,
1: yeah,
0: which was at the Avenue's News and Train Stationery Shop, 4/114 Panner Road, Stepney, which you know very well.
1: Well, I was in there on the weekend.
0: How'd that go? Did you introduce yourself to the person there?
1: Not overly well for my ego because I called you and I said, I just went into the Avenue's news agency and I said, oh my gosh, a little birdie told me that you gave away $2 million. And he said, oh yes, there's some girl on the radio. It starts with J, I think. Anyway, she was talking about it. We've had a couple of people say that she was talking about it. I'm like, look at me, that's me.
0: Yeah, you said to him, and then what was his reaction? Oh, okay.
1: No, so the guy that he worked with who was next to him was like, that's her.
0: That's her. It's her. That's Jay. That's the Jay girl.
1: That's the Jay girl.
0: That's her. That's Jackie O.
3: Coming up with Jodie and Hazy on Nova 919.
0: No, not quite.
1: No.
0: But what a fun interaction nonetheless. Good stuff, Jodes.
1: I know. I mean, I'm only there like 6 times a day. So yeah. Fine. You know, it's all good.
0: Congrats to the latest double millionaire. Next chance to win in Adelaide is this weekend.
1: Yes.
0: That's what we do. 13:24:10. Let's play the one note wonder. You ready? You ready?
1: Yep.
0: It's tough this morning. I have no idea what it is. We've said that it's old school.
1: Mm-hmm.
0: Yeah. Okay. It's a nice throwback.
1: Right.
0: Okay?
1: Okay.
0: I think that's really good. I think that's a good clue. 13:24:10. Let's play. Up for grabs, $200 to spend at the Alma Tavern.
1: Nice.
0: Soak up the atmosphere in Alma's garden bar with big screen sport, cold drinks and great times all week at the Alma Tavern. And also, Jodes, $100 to spend at the gym.
1: Oh, the gym.
0: That works, doesn't it? 13:24:10, let's go. Let's take your guesses next on Nova.
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5: 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Got ourselves a burst water main at the moment in Newton on Newton Road near Crestie Road. A bit of light fog above the tunnel, so drive carefully. We're continuing later this morning for Adelaide Grand Trunkway near Eastern Parade, 40 both ways, and check your speed. Goodwood Road, Colonel Light Gardens. 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Clouds clearing today in 22. Right now it's 13 degrees. Traffic and weather every 15 minutes with Jodie and Hazy. 6 till 10 weekday mornings on Nova 919.
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2: Yeah, had a couple of great prizes up for grabs this morning. 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That'll go a long way, Jodes.
1: Yeah.
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1: No.
2: It's a cool gym. Mm-hmm. Henley Beach Road in Mile End. So here it is this morning. It's tough. 13, 24, 10 out there for all the players. Thoughts on that? Have you got it?
1: I think so.
2: Oh.
1: I think I do.
2: Okay.
1: But let's go to Ellie from Tranmere. Hi, Ellie.
10: Morning, how are you?
1: Good, good. What do you reckon?
10: 1979 by the Smashing Pumpkins.
2: Oh, jeez. Do you know what? Incorrect.
1: Good song,
2: hell of a
1: though,
2: tune,
1: Ellie.
2: Though. Yes. Billy Corgan, eh? What a voice. Anywho, let's get back on track.
1: Okay, Sarah Darlington, what do you think? Hi, Sarah.
11: Hi.
2: Hey.
1: Oh,
2: how are you?
1: Hi.
11: Good morning.
2: Yeah, morning, Sarah.
1: What do you think, Sarah?
11: They're waking up.
1: Oh, that's okay. I feel ya. What do you reckon?
11: Yeah. Justin Bieber, Daisies.
2: Justin Bieber, Smashing Pumpkins, two very, very different
1: vastly
2: tunes, that's
1: different.
2: For sure. Not quite there.
1: Thank you for playing, though. Jesse, Parafield Gardens, hello. What do you think?
12: Hi. One Direction, What Makes You Beautiful.
2: Okay. Wow. Bieber, One Direction, Smashing Pumpkins, the most vast variety of all time.
1: Yes. Natalie, Hackham West, hello.
13: Hello. How are you doing?
1: Hello. Hi, good, thank you. What do you reckon?
13: De La Soul, Ring, Ring, Ring.
2: Oh, now that's old school. That is old school.
1: Favourite De La Soul songs.
2: Okay,
1: go.
2: Here we go. Yes, Nat, well done.
1: Well done, Nat. Woo! Congratulations.
13: Thank you.
2: Yeah. Read this tune from back in the day. I completely forgot about De La Soul.
1: Yeah.
2: Yeah.
1: I mean, okay. What was their follow-up single?
2: It's a great question.
1: Okay.
2: I don't think they could even answer that.
1: No.
2: I'm not even sure they had a follow-up single.
1: Okay.
2: Could be one of the great one-hit wonders.
1: Good song, though.
2: Here you go. So here is your winning song for this morning, Ring, Ring, Ring, De La Soul. It is 6:15 on Adelaide's Nova 919. As we cruise towards the first instalment of Nova's birthday payday, $1,000 up for grabs. Cheers for having your birthday at 7:00.

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1: 6:19 with a top of 21 degrees across Adelaide today, Joe. We're getting closer to my 40 plus 1K birthday party.
2: 41?
1: Yeah, you'll be there.
2: How do you feel about... Oh, God. That sounds like if you're not there, you're in so much trouble.
1: Oh, big time. You're obliged to go 100% because you've got to give a big old speech, which I'm looking forward to because you're going to speak from the heart. What it basically is, though, is a chance for us to give away $41,000.
2: I know.
1: In hits of $1,000. Statistically speaking, 1 in 4 chance of the night of you scoring a whole heap of cash.
2: So if you are lucky enough to win an invite to this little shindig, not only are you going to have the finest food and drinks on the evening, you're going to be dancing on the dance floor, but also you could be a 1,000 heir.
1: Oh, yeah.
2: At the end of the night.
1: Big time.
2: Just walking out of the old pub, just being like, sorry, 1K.
1: 1K in my back pocket, what am I going to do with this? So maybe I'll save it. You won't. Just live in the moment. How do you get yourself to this beautiful little soiree of all the good things at the Arca Bar? Exclusive invites coming up when you hear a birthday banger. First birthday banger we're going to reveal 10 minutes this morning.
0: Adelaide's favourite way to wake up. Wakey, wakey. Jody and Hazy. Woo! On Nova 919. We've already given away over $100,000 with Nova's birthday payday.
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3: 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Got ourselves a burst water main at the moment in Newton on Newton Road near Crestie Road. A bit of light fog on the freeway at the moment around Stirling, so drive carefully and keep your headlights on. Works continuing Plimpton Marion Road later this morning, 40 both ways, same in Paradise on Gorge Road. 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
0: 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Clouds clearing today in 22. Right now it's 12 degrees. Traffic and weather every 15 minutes with Jody and Hazy. 6 till 10 weekday mornings on Nova 919.
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19: Good morning, Ash Gardner with you. Passengers have started evacuating a cruise ship docked in the Canary Islands following a hantavirus outbreak. A group of Aussies will spend one more night on the ship before jetting home Monday local time on a government-supported flight. Every passenger is facing some level of quarantine once they return home. Two of the so-called ISIS brides will front court in Melbourne today as they make a bid for bail. They were charged with crimes against humanity, including slavery, after touching down in Australia from Syria. Aussie workers are being warned not to expect a further tax break in tomorrow's federal budget. It comes as the government looks to bring debt under control. There had been reports of an earned income offset, a one-off payment of up to $300. Football Australia is calling for every state and territory to set up public live sites to view the Socceroos in action ahead of next month's FIFA World Cup. It's calling for matches to be beamed into regional hubs and outer suburbs. And Adolescence has emerged as the big winner of the BAFTA TV Awards. It took out four accolades: Best Leading Actor, Best Limited Drama, Best Supporting Actor and Best Supporting Actress. 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
4: Good morning, footy first. The Crows are in the top eight after beating Richmond, leaving the Tigers at the bottom of the AFL ladder. Adelaide took out the win by 37 points after being 10 points down at halftime. And the D's beat West Coast by 32 points to round out round nine. Port Adelaide will train today after losing to the Bulldogs by 2 points. They'll fly to Darwin tomorrow in preparation for their game against the Suns on Friday night.
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4: It is bang on 6:30 with a top of 21 degrees across Adelaide today. Your first invites, exclusive invites too, Bob.
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5: Yep.
4: This is the birthday banger, the first one.
22: I want something else.
4: Yes.
22: To get me through this.
4: Oh, that's a throwback, isn't it? Bit of Third Eye Blind, Semi-Charmed Life. When you hear it, 13-24-10 to get your hands on exclusive invites. And I'll say this much. This time tomorrow, we're going to catch up with a good friend of the show, and he's part of the team.
5: Okay.
4: Who he's got a bit of a, he's got a bit of an interesting family business.
5: Right.
4: Yeah.
5: Okay.
4: Mm.
5: Does it involve?
4: His family owns a sex shop.
5: Okay.
4: Yeah.
5: And I was trying to be subtle about it, but
4: we want to go behind the scenes at what it's like, you know, the training, the interactions, all those types of things.
5: Yeah.
4: Because it's probably one of those professions where you're like, oh, okay, do you know someone who owns a sex shop? And how do you get into owning a sex shop? And why do you go down that path in the first place?
5: But also it would be really cool in the sense that nothing would ever embarrass you ever. You know what I mean? Like the conversations that you would have on a day-to-day basis would just be like so frank.
4: And how well do you need to know your product?
5: Oh.
4: Like, and not just, you know, mentally and spiritually, but physically do you need to know the products? Do you know what I mean?
5: Do you have to test it out
4: kind of thing? All right, we're going to catch up with him tomorrow for the Naughty at 6:40. But up next, it is the Naughty at 6:40 gag edition.
5: Yep.
4: Little bird's telling us that producer Lucy's got one this morning.
5: Lucy.
4: She might have a good one. Okay.
5: Right.
4: Oh, well, I guess bigs do fly.
23: How

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I say you look so fine that I really want to make you mine. 4, 5, 6, come on and get your kicks. Now you don't need

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Really wanna make you mine. 4, 5, 6, come on and get your kicks. Now you don't need it.

0: Brendan Hazy on Nova 919, 21 degrees across Adelaide today. 7 o'clock this morning, first instalment of Nova's birthday payday where you could score yourself $1,000. I'm looking forward to the naughty at 6:40 tomorrow because special friend, a member of the team, works in a sex shop.
1: Yep.
0: And he's going to take us behind the scenes.
1: That's his second job.
0: Mm. Possibly the naughtiest naughty at 6:40 we've ever done tomorrow, but right now it's the gag edition, so let's give it a crack.
2: Warning, the following segment is for mature audiences only and may contain adult content, graphic language and nudity. Not that you'll see it. If easily offended, well, you're about to find out just how easily.
3: Monday's naughty at 6:40, gag edition.
0: Oh, that's right, jokes. We got jokes. 13, 24, 10, if you've got one. Maybe you're a dirty joke, you want to text us because you're not quite comfortable and ready to deliver it via the phone. That's okay.
1: It's okay. Don't be shy.
0: No judgment here. 0400 919 919. Can I kick things off?
1: Sure.
0: What did the elephant say to the man?
1: What did the elephant say to the man?
0: Said, how the hell do you drink out of that little thing?
1: Of course it was about the trunk.
0: It's a trunk.
1: Of course it was.
0: Classic trunk gag.
1: Yeah.
0: All right, Joes, you want to go next?
1: Sure.
0: Let's build up to producer Lucy.
1: Okay.
0: And she's promised for weeks that today's the day.
1: Yeah.
0: Not the day the teddy bears had their picnic. It was the day that she was going to deliver an award-winning joke. Okay. The 11th of May.
4: Don't put the pressure on. But Jody, you go first.
1: How do you spot a blind person at a nude beach?
4: Oh. I don't know.
1: It's not hard.
0: Nah. Is that the criteria, though? Is it supposed to be hard? Is that what people do at nude beaches? They walk around fully erect?
4: I'd really hope they don't do that, to be honest.
0: Those who regularly Maslins, sort of cruise anyone? Around Maslins, give us a call. Update us, please.
1: All right, producer Lucy, let's go.
4: A man and a woman had been married for 30 years. And in those 30 years, when they had sex, they always left the lights off.
1: Oh.
4: Every single time for 30 years, lights off.
1: Okay.
4: He was embarrassed and scared that he couldn't please her. Mm-hmm. So in the dark, he always used a big dildo on her.
1: God. Oh.
0: Wow.
4: After all these
1: just
4: years.
1: Got hectic.
0: Geez, didn't really brace us for that, did you?
4: Hey, you asked for today's
0: didn't
4: day.
0: Didn't censor it at all, did you? Just straight to it.
4: After all these years, the wife had no clue.
1: Right.
4: For 30 years in the dark, had no clue.
1: No idea. It was fake.
4: One day, she decided to reach over and flip the light switch on.
1: Oh.
4: And guess what she saw?
1: What?
4: The big dildo. And she said, I knew it. Explain the dildo. And he said, well, you explain the kids.
0: plot twist. You. Nice work, Bridget, you Lucy. Today's the day. Well done.
4: Thank you. Thank you. Finally.
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7: Got ourselves a burst water main at the moment in Newton on Newton Road near Cresty Road. A bit of light fog around the hills at the moment, so drive carefully and keep your headlights on. Works continuing shortly. Plimpton Marion Road speeds at 40 both ways. Same in Paradise on Gorge Road. Somerton Park on Brighton Road near Elgar Road. Outbound Dry Creek Cavern Road near Churchill Road North and Unley Greenhill Road near King William Road. Slow down for a speed camera. Alawinna Avenue, Mitchell Park and Everard Avenue, Keswick. 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Clouds clearing today at a top of 22. Right now it's 12 degrees. Traffic and weather every 15 minutes with Jody and Hazy. 6 till 10 weekday mornings on Nova 919.
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6: 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Right now, though, I'm going to hand it back to Jody and Hazy on Nova.
7: Thank you very much, handsome Ryan. It is 6:46 on Nova 919, 21 degrees across Adelaide today. Jodes, we're less than 15 minutes away from the first instalment of Nova's birthday payday.
8: Yes, $1,000 just for being born.
7: Hey, coming up next, it's the question. If you're working with someone and quite literally their ass is hanging out, do you tell them or do you keep that to yourself? What do you do? Do you stay silent or do you vocalise your thoughts?
8: I don't know, mate. But if I'm confronted by an ass, I'm probably going to say something.
7: Yeah. Well, guess what? Particular situation like this happened in Victoria and guess who got involved?
8: What?
7: The Fair Work Commission.
8: What?
7: That's when you know things are getting quite spicy.
8: Okay.
7: And this particular story made the advertiser. We need to talk about it next, please. Right. It's Jodie and Hazy on Nova. Good morning.

0: Hazy on Adelaide's Nova 919, just a couple of minutes away, Joe. It's the first installment this morning. Nova's birthday party. Are you feeling lucky?
1: Yeah.
0: You should be, because someone could potentially score $1,000 just for having a birthday. 13, 24, 10. Let's call it co-worker interactions.
1: Oh.
0: Shall we?
1: Okay.
0: I mean, when do you keep things to yourself, being really, really honest?
1: Right.
0: Particularly if someone's wearing something outrageous or maybe a body part is showing and it shouldn't be.
1: Okay.
0: Page 6 of the paper this morning.
1: Yep.
0: A man has lost a bid to claim he was unfairly dismissed after an embarrassing interaction with a colleague left him unwilling to return to work as a Woolworths casual employee.
1: What was he wearing? Tell me.
0: You know when the Fair Work Commission gets involved?
1: Yeah.
0: Things are getting just a little bit hairy.
1: Yep.
0: So they said the Victorian man, Anthony Davidkoff, had made a false claim during his pursuit of compensation from his former employers at Woolworths who never actually fired him in the first place. Here's a quote from the Fair Work Commission. During a casual shift at Woolies, Mr. Davidkoff was told by a co-worker that the cleft of his bottom was protruding from his trousers. It was suggested in rude terms that he cover it up. And then Mr. Davidkoff tried to claim that he was dismissed, and they were saying, no. We didn't fire you. We just said, cover up your fat ass. No, mate. Your ass is hanging out, all right? Well, yeah. Don't take it personally. You can still work here. We just don't want to see your fat, hairy bum. You sack me. You sack me.
1: I don't understand. How is it? Like, I presume he was wearing pants, yeah?
0: Yeah.
1: Well then, how is his ass cheek hanging out?
0: Maybe it's a top. Yeah, and the bottom cleft of his...
1: How is the bottom cleft hanging out?
0: I've never heard it described as a cleft as well. That's what I love. Do you know what the best thing about this is?
1: What?
0: It's the headline from the advertiser.
1: Yeah.
0: You ready?
1: Yep.
0: Bum, crack, but not the sack. Well done. 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
21: 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A burst water main at the moment in Newton on Newton Road near Cresty Road. A bit of light fog around the hills at the moment, so drive carefully and keep your headlights on. Ongoing works continuing. Paradise on Gorge Road 40 both ways. 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Clouds clearing today in 22. Right now it's 12 degrees. Traffic and weather every 15 minutes with Jody and Hazy. 6 till 10 weekday mornings on Nova 919.
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24: Good morning, Ash Gardner with you. The Aussies on board a hantavirus-hit cruise ship docked in the Canary Islands will fly home this week. Authorities have started evacuating passengers following the outbreak, which killed 3 people. They are expected to quarantine once they land on home soil. 2 of the so-called ISIS brides are set to make a bid for bail today. They'll front court in Melbourne this morning. The pair were charged with crimes against humanity, including slavery, after returning to Australia from Syria last week. Delivery fees are in store for a price hike. The cost increase is being blamed on soaring fuel costs, the fuel surcharge for Australia Post rising from 12% to 19.5%, and for Star Trek Premium from 22.7% to over 30%. Iran has responded to America's ceasefire proposal to end the conflict in the Middle East. Under the US 14-point proposal, Tehran would have to agree to not develop nuclear weapons for at least 12 years. And Dua Lipa is suing Samsung for using her image to sell TVs. The Grammy Award winner filing a $15 million lawsuit against the company for copyright infringement. Nova Sport is next.
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2: Good morning, 41st. The Crows are in the top eight after beating Richmond, leaving the Tigers at the bottom of the AFL ladder. Adelaide took out the win by 37 points after being 10 points down at halftime. And the D's beat West Coast by 32 points to round out round nine. Port Adelaide were trained today after losing to the Bulldogs by 2 points. They'll fly to Darwin tomorrow in preparation for their game against the Suns on Friday night.
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2: Oh, well, well, well. Look who's just popped their beautiful little head over the horizon.
30: Oh, who?
2: It's the sun.
30: Okay.
2: 21 degrees across Adelaide today. We'll take that too, by the way.
30: Sure.
2: Good stuff, guys.
30: Hey, we've got a massive hour coming up. The first birthday banger song we'll play before 8 o'clock. That is your opportunity for the best food, the best drinks, 1 in 4 chance to win $1,000, and also just a D-floor to die for.
2: Oh, it's a D-floor to die for sure.
30: Mm-hmm.
2: You ready? Sneak listen.
30: Okay.
2: Here we go. Coming up before 8 o'clock. So when you hear it, 13-24-10, exclusive invites for you and a friend.
30: Lauren and Hayley from Adelaide are also dropping by this hour. And then, I don't know, I'd like to give away $1,000. Do you want to give away $1,000?
2: Yeah, I'm down.
30: Let's
2: Who's
30: do it.
2: Down?
30: Let's
2: you
30: do
2: out
30: it.
2: There,
30: do
2: Charlie
30: it.
2: Brown?
31: Nova's birthday payday.
30: Okay. Were you born on the 4th? On the 4th of any month, give us a call now, 13-24-10. 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
2: 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Got a good feeling about this one, Judge.
30: Yep.
2: The 4th of any month, let's play the first installment of Nova's birthday payday. Hopefully give you $1,000 after Taylor Swift on Nova.

0: Fitzworth this morning. Yeah. So, Ridgely Deeds, 5 and over player. He's smarter than Fitzy. Take him on. Very happy to say, Jodes, around about 10 minutes' time, mm-hmm. we have a huge announcement.
1: Massive. Enormous.
0: We're about to sink our teeth into a very, very solid, I'm going to call it a passion project.
1: Okay.
0: A South Australian-based passion project.
1: All right.
0: Okay?
1: I love that for us.
0: Yes, and it's not just us, it's everyone. Yep. Everyone can get involved in this little project. Mm-hmm. It's very, very exciting. Let's do it very soon.
1: Okay, sounds good. In the meantime, though, should we play Birthday Payday?
0: Do you mind?
1: I'm happy to.
0: Love to give someone $1,000 on a Monday just for having a birthday.
2: Nova's Birthday Payday. It's my
1: how it rolls. I'm about to drop a date. If you can match that up with a random month, and Will, $1,000 all yours.
0: Yeah.
1: Were you born on the 19th?
0: Oh, okay.
1: On the 19th of any month. Give us a call now, 13 24 10. Let's play.
0: 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Let's play. I said,

0: 9 past 8, top 21 across Adelaide today. Good morning and welcome to Jodie and Hazy. In less than 10 minutes, let's jump into a massive new announcement. What's it all about? Well, I'll say this much, Jodie. It's something that I cannot go a day without.
1: Okay. Sure.
0: It's not the love and affection of Jodie Oddie. It's something else. Right? Coming up very soon.
2: Nova's birthday payday. It's my
1: playing along this morning is Leonie from Panorama. Hello, Leonie.
3: Hi, how you going?
1: Hello, good. How was your weekend?
3: Yes, good, thank you.
1: What did you get up to?
3: Just Mother's Day, bits and pieces. Nothing exciting, just a quiet one.
1: Oh, nice. All right. Did you get breakfast in bed, at least?
3: Coffee in bed, not breakfast.
1: Oh, that'll do.
3: It was still good.
1: You get what you get and you don't get upset.
3: Exactly.
0: Leonie, we're hearing that if you won the money that you might take yourself off to a little holiday or go towards a trip to Vietnam.
3: Yes, that's right.

0: date. Yeah, okay. We're looking at, end of the year.
1: Okay, so if you won $1,000, that would equal 19,053,281 Vietnamese dong.
2: That's nice.
1: That's a hell of a lot of dong, Leonie. A hell of a lot of dong.
0: It is. We'd be millionaires.
1: Yeah, you would. All right.
2: All right, Leonie, would you like a slow, medium, or fast spin this morning?
0: Just medium, thank you.
1: Oh, medium's all good. Right. That works. Okay. Ready to go, Jodes?
3: Yep. Good.
1: You're good when it comes to medium spins.
3: Okay, thanks, mate.
1: 3, 2, 1, give it a medium crack. No. Oh. Gosh, Jodes, what's happened here? What do we got? Oh, boy.
2: Kind of got a wheel glitch.
1: Oh, no. Sometimes we get these wheel glitches where we have to go again.
2: All right.
1: Producer Luce is onto it.
3: Not yet.
1: You're the person for the job here, Luce.
3: Go again?
1: No. Going again? Oh, gosh.
2: Let's just go with what we've got.
1: No, let's go again. Ready? 3. Is it working? 3.
3: No.
1: Hang on. There we go. That's nice. Oh, yeah.
2: All right, Leonie.
1: Gee, I wonder if this is live or not. Yeah.
2: I hope not.
1: I wonder if this segment's live.
2: Okay. Leonie.
0: Yeah.
2: For $1,000, were you born?
1: Bloody wheel.
2: On the 19th of December.
0: No.
1: No.
2: What was it?
0: It was February.
1: Oh, yeah.
2: Oh, shame. Well, never mind. Enjoy Vietnam.
0: Thank you so much.
2: You're so welcome. Thank you so much for playing.
1: It's okay, Jodes.
2: Okay.
1: It's okay.
2: It's all right.
1: It wasn't your fault this time. It was definitely the wheel's fault.
2: Yeah, okay. 100%.
1: Just awful. 7 and 8 o'clock, we're going to play again tomorrow. We might need to throw some oil in that wheel too, by the way.
2: Sure.
1: Needs a bit of a clean.
2: It's okay.
1: Coming up next, we have a massive announcement. We're going to call it a South Australian passion piece that everyone can get involved with.
2: Yep.
1: Let's announce it straight after this. Here's a solid throwback. Christina Aguilera, Fighter on Nova 919. After all you

0: 16 minutes past 8. It's Jodie and Hazy hanging out with you. I want to thank Shell OTR this morning. Pretty decent weather. 21 degrees.
1: We'll
0: mostly
1: take it.
0: Sunny.
1: Mm-hmm.
0: We've been talking about this all morning. It is time, Jodes. Let's jump headfirst into this.
2: The most awesome.
3: The most awesome.
4: Most awesome.
5: Jodie and Hazy presents Adelaide's Most Awesome.
0: Oh, yes. It's back. Woo. It's been a good year or two.
1: We're doing it again.
0: Yeah.
1: And we are taking your calls today for the most awesome coffee.
0: Oh, yeah. Oh, gosh, that's what I can't live without. And I'm being so serious when I say that as well, because I kind of tested myself a few years ago and I went coffee free for one day at 3 o'clock on the dot, 3 p.m. I got the most searing headache of all time. Almost put me in the corner of the room. You know, fixed it instantly.
1: What's that?
0: Nice cup of joe.
1: So we've got the best coffee in the country. There's no question about that. Definitely not those coffee snobs in Melbourne, that's
0: no,
1: for sure.
0: No, go away.
1: So we did this 2 years ago, and Coffee House at Port Noarlunga took
0: coffee
1: out the
0: factory.
1: Title. So
0: Coffee Factory.
1: Yes, sorry, Coffee Factory. So that is what we are doing again. Do you think you produce the most awesome coffee in South Australia? Let's do this.
0: Oh, I'm going first. You ready?
1: Yeah.
0: Willow Bend in Croydon.
1: Well, that's not shocking to anyone. That's your local.
0: Yeah, but you know what? Since this has happened, they've actually moved just around the corner.
1: Mm-hmm.
0: Same spot, same street.
1: Yeah.
0: Just around so they could expand. The coffee there, the service, this is why I think Willow Bend is right at the top part of the top shelf.
1: Mm.
0: It's not just the coffee there because they grind their own beans.
1: Yeah.
0: But it's the service.
1: Okay.
0: It's the connection that you make with the baristas
1: yeah.
0: and the community.
1: Yeah.
0: It's turned into a genuine community hub in Croydon.
1: Is it old mate Ben? Because that's who you talk about all the time, Ben.
0: It's Big Bad Benny.
1: Big Bad Benny.
0: It's his store and his absolute team of champions. So all of a sudden, I know a bunch of people.
1: Yep.
0: In the neighbourhood, who I'm genuinely friends with now,
1: mm-hmm.
0: purely through seeing them at this cafe.
1: Well, I'm going to take your Willow Bend and I'm going to raise you with a Nathaniel's, which is my local, who make absolutely incredible coffee, local made, local family, local everything.
0: Okay.
1: All right.
0: I ask you this question. If your name's Nathaniel, do you go by Nath or Nat?
1: Don't know, mate.
0: Okay.
6: What about annual?
0: Oh, what about, okay. Naughty at 6:40, tomorrow's statute. I just relax there.
1: Because all right. Get in contact with us, please. You can DM us, you can text on 0400-919-919 or give us a buzz, 13 24 10.
0: Right.
1: Let
0: we'll take your
1: know.
0: Nominations next.
1: Mm-hmm.
0: We need to know the best cafe, the best coffee house, the best place to get your caffeine hit in South Australia. Let us know right now, 13 24 10. Social media, Jodie and Hazy, particularly on Facebook, just drop your nominations like they're hot.
6: We're kicking it off. And the good news is if you nominate your favourite cafe or coffee house, and the it's the power of the people. So whoever wins the most votes,
1: yeah,
6: we're going to be handing out some free coffees, I've been told.
0: Ooh.
6: So you've got to nominate to be in it.
0: Yeah.
6: And then, you know, we're going to get to the most irritating coffee orders, et cetera, et cetera. But if you want to shout out your barista personally, or you want to admit to your own funny coffee order at your favourite coffee house, we welcome that too.
0: Please do. Mm. Get involved. Everyone's got their favourite. And there's so many different varieties of coffee too, by the way, these days.
1: So true.
0: So if someone just goes, in, can I get a latte? It's like, and?
1: Yeah.
0: What else?
1: What else?
0: Give me some modifications. That's boring. That's too easy.
1: Yeah.
0: All right, drop your nominations next. 13, 24, 10, let's go.
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0: Jess, can I go again?
1: Yeah.
0: 13, 24, 10, we want your nominations of best coffee, best cafe in Adelaide. We're doing our most awesome, it's back, coffee version. Pony and Cole, High Marsh.
1: Okay.
0: Absolutely excellent. And also, just down the road from us on Peary Street, Fresco Bar.
1: Oh, yes.
0: Beautiful.
1: That's where we get our morning coffee from. And when I say we, I mean Boss Josh. We make him go.
0: Yeah.
1: Like a little biatch.
0: And he has fantastic relationships with the staff down there as well.
1: Yeah.
0: That's what it's all about.
1: Okay.
0: All right, best coffee, best cafes in Adelaide. Adelaide's Most Awesome is back. Drop your nominations next, 13, 24, 10. Before that, let's check your run to work.
9: 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Road near Crestey Road, works continuing Plimpton, Marion Road, 40 both ways, same in Paradise on Gorge Road, Mansfield Park on Hanson Road, and just be sure to check your speed, Goodwood Road, 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Clouds clearing today at a top of 22, and right now it's 14 degrees. Traffic and weather every 15 minutes with Jody and Hazy. 6 till 10 weekday mornings on Nova 91.

0: Casey on Adelaide's Nova 9x9, 24 past 8, 21 degrees across Adelaide today, and we're back into this, and it's very exciting.
1: It's most awesome. The most awesome.
2: Most awesome.
3: Teddy and Hazy presents Adelaide's Most Awesome.
0: And we've kicked it off, Jodes.
4: Yes.
0: With Adelaide's Most Awesome coffee.
4: Okay.
0: Oh, yes. The sweet, sweet sounds of the coffee gods doing their best.
4: Mm.
0: We love that.
4: Monday morning. Is there anything better than a beautiful cup of coffee? No. No, there's not. So.
0: Could be the difference between being a zero or being a hero, let's be honest.
4: Yeah. So we are searching for the best coffee in South Australia. We're taking your calls this morning, 13 24 10. Let's go to Deb from Modbury. Best coffee, go.
0: What do you think, mate? What do you think, Deb?
5: Hey, good morning. How are you?
4: Good morning.
0: Good,
4: what do you reckon, Deb?
5: Square 44, hands down. I live in Modbury. It's near Golden Grove, Surrey Down Shopping Centre.
4: Okay.
5: It's a little, very small little cafe. The staff are absolutely amazing. The coffee is, I'm an absolute coffee snob, and the coffee is unbelievable.
0: Beautiful.
5: Always beautiful. It's only a small little business, but it's fantastic.
0: Excellent.
4: Stunning.
0: All right, good nomination. So, Square 44, Golden Grove.
4: Okay. Officially nominated. Jackie from Lindock, hello.
6: Hello.
4: Go for it.
6: So Quartz Cafe in Morphett Vale does amazing coffee. They also do amazing tradie brekkie rolls and wraps.
0: Oh, I'm there. Right. I am there. You know, I mean, I'm a slave for a good bacon egg roll. Chuck a hash brown in that little bad boy too, by the way.
4: Sure, sure, sure, sure. Okay, thanks, Jackie. Sean from Findon, hello.
7: Hello, good morning, guys.
4: Good morning, Sean. Best coffee in Adelaide, go.
7: Funk at Adelaide Airport.
0: Oh.
7: No one comes close.
0: Okay, okay.
4: Oh, there we go.
0: A lot of funks around the place. What sets this funk apart?
7: I've been going to that place for the last 3 years or so.
0: Hmm.
7: And, there hasn't been a single day where, you know, I've had a bad coffee, I would say.
0: Okay, go, that's consistency.
4: Okay,
0: nice.
4: Thank you so much. Michelle from
0: Airport.
4: North Haven, go for it.
8: How are you?
4: Good. Whereabouts?
8: Baruga's Cafe. On Victoria Road at Taproo.
4: Ruger's Cafe.
0: What separates Ruger's?
8: Yeah. Sorry?
0: What separates Ruger's? Why is it the best?
8: Well, because Tony's the owner. When he first started, he just had a little one little shop out of the row of shops, and now he's got three because he's got that good and that big.
4: Okay.
8: And it's all the family that works in there. And they're great. They're all lovely.
0: Perfect, see?
4: Thank
0: good
4: you,
0: good family business is what it's all about, James.
4: Yep. Lisa from Semaphore Park. Hello, Lisa.
9: Hello, morning. How are you?
4: Good morning. Where are we finding the best coffee?
9: Oh, Scala Bakery on Semaphore Road.
0: Okay.
4: Scala Bakery.
0: There's nothing better than a good bakery that does good coffee at the same time.
9: Oh, yeah, and they're pet friendly. That's me with the bird, me and Diesel. We go there every day. Everybody loves seeing Diesel.
4: Okay.
9: And they like doing... Oh, no, drawings on my cup. The only cup I get to get drawings on. No one else does.
0: Do you know what, Lisa? There's no way in the world that we could have predicted anything that you just said.
4: No.
0: I mean,
4: taking
0: the bird in there, the drawings, it was all in there.
4: Thanks, Lisa. Appreciate you, Zoe from Coromandel Valley. Hey, Zoe.
10: Hi, how are you?
4: Hi, good, good. Whereabouts?
10: Summertown Studio in like Brighton Hove, right near my work.
0: Okay, I'm living in Hove right now. Where exactly is this place, Summertown? Because I need to try it out.
10: I don't know the exact address, but it's like right near, you know, the McDonald's.
0: Yes, actually.
10: Close to Macca's.
0: I went there on the weekend for the first time, Zoe. I went there for the weekend. I got myself a nice latte and it was beautiful.
4: Good stuff, mate.
0: Great. And I noticed that everyone was like having these really deep chats with the baristas.
4: Okay.
0: There's clearly like this little community feel about the place, and that's
4: nice.
0: What it's all about. Nice.
4: All right. Thank you, Zoe. Abby from Gumaraka. Hey, Abby.
11: Good morning. How are you?
4: Good, good, good. Okay, whereabouts are we going?
11: Emma and Ivy at Lobethal.
0: Okay.
11: 10 out of 10.
4: Oh, nice. Okay, what's your order?
11: Well, this morning, 4 skinny caps actually. We're picking in the vineyard, but normally, yeah, just a skinny cap.
0: Wow. 4 skinny caps for you, Abby. Jeez, you love coffee.
4: Thank you, Abby. Appreciate you. Jamie from Virginia. Hello.
12: Hi, how are you?
4: Good, Jamie. Where are we going?
12: Pickle in the City, just across from the casino there. It's the best coffee and food you'll ever get in your life.
0: Okay.
4: Are we talking breakfast, Jamie?
12: Breakfast, lunch, I think that's all I do, but it's the best.
4: Nice.
0: Yeah. Pickle. All right, that's good.
4: There we go.
0: This is fantastic. All right. Text us through your nomination. How many texts have we got right now, Producer Lucy?
4: Well, we've got another 10, so I won't read them all out, but just a few here. Amanda has nominated Hyde Park Bakery. They're on King William Road, which was my first ever hospo job. I was there for 4 months.
0: Oh, congratulations.
4: Fun fact. Fun fact, didn't last long in hospo world, clearly. Rebecca, another nomination for a funk, this one at Mount Barker. She said Sally is the coffee queen at funk at Mount Barker. And then this one here is from Anne and Liz. They've said, the best baristas and the best coffee, the baristas are Maddie, Faith and Aisha at the Home Grain Bakery in Aldinga.
2: Very nice. How long did you last in hospo, Producer Lucy?
4: 4 months.
0: Why did you get fired?
2: Let's see if we can top it.
0: How come you got the axe?
2: How long you been with us?
4: They said, if you want to work in hospitality, and I may or may not have said, I'm actually at law school, so I don't want to work in hospitality.
2: Oh, what a flex.
0: Gosh, how obnoxious. Just make my coffee.
4: Look at me, not being a lawyer now.
0: Yeah, classic. All right, on the socials as well, at Jody and Hazy, please nominate your cafe, your favourite coffee, and let's get this thing going. So here's what's going to happen. You can nominate as many times as you want via the socials, and also text us through 0400 919 919, and then we will come up with a top five next week.
4: Okay.
0: And then we go from there.
4: Yep.
0: 8:30, up next.
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15: 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Clouds clearing today at a top of 22 and right now it's 14 degrees. That's the latest Fuel Watch on Nova.
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17: Good morning, Ash Gardner with you. Two of the so-called ISIS brides will front court in Melbourne today as they make a bid for bail. They were charged with crimes against humanity, including slavery, after touching down in Australia from Syria last week. Passengers have started returning home following a deadly hantavirus outbreak on board a cruise ship. It's been revealed a French national started showing symptoms on the repatriation flight from the Canary Islands to Paris, while the four Aussies on board will depart the ship Monday local time before boarding a government-supported flight. Aussie workers being warned not to expect a further tax break in tomorrow's federal budget. It comes as the government looks to bring debt under control. There had been reports of an earned income offset, a one-off payment of up to $300. Football Australia is calling for every state and territory to set up public live sites to view the Socceroos in action ahead of next month's FIFA World Cup. It's calling for matches to be beamed into regional hubs and outer suburbs. And Adolescence has emerged as the big winner of the BAFTA TV Awards. It took out four accolades: Best Leading Actor, Best Limited Drama, Best Supporting Actor and Best Supporting Actress. 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
2: Good morning, footy first. The Crows are in the top eight after beating Richmond, leaving the Tigers at the bottom of the AFL ladder. Adelaide took out the win by 37 points after being 10 points down at halftime. And the D's beat West Coast by 32 points to round out round nine. Port Adelaide were trained today after losing to the Bulldogs by 2 points. They'll fly to Darwin tomorrow in preparation for their game against the Suns on Friday night.
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2: It is 8:37, Joe. It's going to catch up with a good friend, and that is Ryan Fitzy Fitzgerald very soon for Gorn and Fitzy Seconds. It's worth $500 this morning. You smarter than Fitzy?
3: Yeah.
2: Put your hand up if you think you're smarter than Fitzy.
3: So it's
2: wow,
3: basically...
2: I see your hands in the studio. Unbelievable.
3: If you haven't heard it before, it's a quiz. It's 60 seconds. You just have to have the power at the end of the quiz to win the $500.
2: Yeah.
3: And if you don't win it, then it jackpots the next day.
2: Yeah.
3: And away we go again.
2: All right. Reach the dates for Fitzy. Take him on in less than 10 minutes' time. Happy to say as well that we're going to catch up with the one and only Sam Fisher.
3: Yes.
2: Because Sam Fisher is in town singing tonight with his very good mate Guy Sebastian.
3: Supporting our mate Guy. And I reckon it's going to go absolutely off its face tonight at the Adelaide Entertainment Centre. We love Guy.
2: We love Guy. We love Sam Fisher. We'll catch up with Sam Fisher very, very soon. Can you remember, speaking of Guy Sebastian and also Ryan Fitzgerald, do you remember Fitzy Whipper did their parody song about Whipper to Battle Scars?
3: No.
2: By Guy Sebastian, Lupe Fiasco?
3: No.
2: I still think this is one of the funniest parody songs I've ever heard in my life.
22: Okay.

0: That's good. That's good.
1: I love that.
0: Guy Sebastian at the Entertainment Centre tonight. Let's get into the original version. Or is it the Fitzy and Whipper version? Oh, who's to say? Nah, it's the original. It's Lupe and Guy.
2: The warm hills, but it never does. That's because you at war with love.

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1: Let's get the party started. 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

0: 5 9 brown eyes.
1: Jordan Hazy on Nova 919. Good morning. Top of 21 across Adelaide today. Hey, what about this very soon? What a delicious, plump little tuna sandwich this one is. Usher, yeah, and this is also our second birthday banger this morning. So when you hear this on 13, 24, 10, you call us for exclusive invites to my 40 plus 1K birthday. It's going to be a hell of a night. You could score yourself $1,000 quite easily.
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0: power, after 1 minute, you score yourself a whole heap of cash. And the big question is, are you smarter than Fitzy?
1: And this is fast becoming my favourite time in the morning, Ryan Fitzgerald. And that's because of you. It's because you were involved. We love it. We love you.
2: I'm not doing too well. I'm on a losing streak at the moment. $500 up for grabs. And we've got Bethany, my favourite wine, on the line from Flagstaff Hill. Good morning, Bethany.
3: Hello, good morning.
1: Hey, Bethany. All right.
2: Home of the bush pigs.
1: Oh.
2: Flagstaff Hill.
0: Is that right?
2: They had to change the name from the bush pigs to the Falcons.
1: Oh.
2: Do you know anyone from the Flaggies Football Club? No, Bethany?
3: No, I don't know anyone from there.
2: Okay,
3: no worries. That was the original name.
2: They used to be the bush pigs, yeah.
0: Why did they have to change it from the bush pigs?
1: Well, it's really offensive, Dale.
0: Why?
2: Well, it is.
1: Well, because that's what, you know, some people call it.
0: Fitz is a cockle diver.
2: Oh, yeah, that's
0: true.
2: Oh, no.
0: That's a
2: and
0: there's
2: a wine fly. I'd rather be a bush pig than a wine fly, I suppose.
0: You misspell cockle dives, you leave out the L and A, you're in big trouble.
2: Good luck, Bethany. You're going first.
3: All right, brilliant.
1: Changes the whole context,
0: sorry
1: doesn't
0: about
1: it?
0: That one.
1: All right. Okay.
0: Bethany, we read it up. We ready to go?
1: I've got the giggles, I'm sorry.
0: Up the cockies. No. We're in. Here we go.
1: Bethany, what century are we currently in?
3: The 21st.
1: Correct. Which celebrity owns the cosmetic brand Fenty?
3: Rihanna.
1: Yes. If these walls could talk, whose lyrics?
3: Huh.
1: Okay, Fitz, that was Dua Lipa. What's the name of the mum in The Simpsons?
2: Marge.
1: Yes, who's older, Samuel L. Jackson or Jamie Foxx?
2: Samuel Jackson, yep. By my mom.
1: Which city did Jay-Z and Alicia Keys sing about in 2009?
2: New York.
1: Yep. Who was the first Australian to win the Tour de France?
2: Cadell Evans.
1: Yes, well done. What citrus fruit is also a spoken language? 3, 2, 1.
2: Mandarin.
0: Oh!
1: What did Pandora sell?
2: Jewelry.
1: Yes. Who's older, Benson Boone or the Kid Laroi?
2: Benson Boone.
1: Yes, the MasterCard logo is two coloured circles. What colours? 3.
0: Oh, he's still got us.
1: He's
0: still got us. Oh, tough gig, Bethany. He was just on absolute fire. He had to sit back and listen.
3: Oh, damn. That's okay.
1: Thank you for playing, though, Bethany. No, we appreciate you.
3: All right. Thank you anyway.
1: Thank you. All right. No, that's
2: worries.
1: A jackpot for tomorrow.
0: Yeah.
1: Jackpot to $1,000.
0: Yeah. Up the cockies.
2: No, the cockle divers. Go the cockle divers.
1: Don't
2: big
1: do
2: game
1: that
2: this
1: to
2: weekend.
1: Me right before I have to do it because that was not fair.
0: Really rattled you there. Let's do it again tomorrow. Thanks to Auto Masters. Still to come with Jodie.

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2: Well, our drive into work, a couple of crashes. For the moment, Hillcrest Northeast Road near Innes Road, Salisbury East Bridge Road near Smith Road, traffic lights playing up Enfield Grand Junction Road near Coles Street, a breakdown Trot Park on the Southern Expressway near Seacombe Road, Burstwater Main Newton, Newton Road near Cresty Road, ongoing works North Brighton, Brighton Road 40 both ways, outbound Unley Greenhill Road near King William Road, and check your speed, Greenhill Road Burnside. 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Clouds clearing today in 22. Right now it's 14 degrees. Traffic and weather every 15 minutes with Jody and Hazy. 6 till 10 weekday mornings on Nova 919.
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6: 8:55, our second birthday banger is just around the corner. When you hear it, 13, 24, 10 for exclusive invites to my 40 plus 1K birthday. We need to talk about Josh Rochelli next because he has called out an absolute piece of you-know-what on social media.
5: Yeah, so he's reposted a message that he got from a troll, and God, we need to talk about it because I am so sick of this stuff.
6: Yeah.
5: So sick of it.
6: It's ridiculous.
5: Yeah.
6: We'll get to it, but well done to Josh Rochelli, and let's talk about this absolute knob next. Killers.

0: 2 past 9, 21 across Adelaide today. Welcome to Jodie and Hazy on Nova 919. Very soon, you're going to hear the second birthday banger. And if you know, you know. 13, 24, 10 for exclusive invites to my 40 plus 1K birthday. It's going to be the archive. Gosh, it's going to be a good night. On top of that as well, $41,000 we're giving away in blocks of $1,000. 1 in 4 chance of you walking away with 1K in your back pocket. Let's talk Josh Rochelli because he has just done something on social media which is going to spark, hopefully, more conversations.
1: Okay, so he has reposted or screenshot a message that he got from someone who is absolutely delightful, no doubt about that. This particular person slid into his DMs and said, and a bit of a warning here if there are small ears around, end your life, please.
0: So this is off the back of last night. So and no one knows. It's I think his handle is JesperP.B or something.
1: Yeah.
0: Some absolute little
1: troll
0: piece of shit. Let's be honest. Mm. Don't know why he's trolling Josh Rochelli. Don't know if it was a Richmond supporter. Was it a reaction to? So Josh Rochelli kicked the goal last night. Basically the sealer.
1: Yeah.
0: And he did a celebration where he hung up the phone.
1: Yep.
0: It's very cool. Okay. Josh Rochelli does really cool things.
1: Yeah.
0: And he was excellent too, by the way, 4 disposals and 2 goals. So I don't know if it was a reaction to that or what it was. Certainly wasn't based on his performance because Rochelli was very, very good. But what it does show is that once again, Josh Rochelli's a young bloke. Gosh, he's got it going on, man. Like he has got it going on. He's young. He's good looking.
1: Yeah.
0: He's playing excellent football. All the pieces are there.
1: Yeah.
0: And yet still people like Josh Rochelli cop mm-hmm. abuse like this. Mm-hmm. And what we learn as well is that it cuts through.
1: Yeah.
0: And it even hurts people
1: yeah.
0: as what we would think is impenetrable as mm. Josh Rochelli.
1: So Josh wrote, hope you're happy with yourself, pal, when he reposted it. And he basically made a plea for some kindness. Out there, like, and we have a lot of sports people that come through our doors here on our show. I don't think we've ever had one that has ever said, oh no, I never get hate. Mm. They all do.
0: They all do.
1: They all get it from, Isaac Humphries to Alex Neilbullen to whoever in between. They all get hate in their DMs. And I don't know, what's the answer? Do they just not have social media?
0: Do you know, and it's funny you should say that. I remember, so this was years and years ago, and it was when Robbie Gray, the great Robbie Gray,
1: yeah,
0: he was doing some stuff with us when we were on SEN.
1: Yep.
0: And I remember asking him, and I thought he was going to say, oh, God, no. I said, do you get hate on social media? And he's like, oh, yeah, all the time, like really aggressive stuff.
1: Yep.
0: Stuff like this mm-hmm. he'd get. And his response to it was that he got rid of his Twitter.
1: Right.
0: Just completely got rid of it. And he's like, no, I don't want to say it, so I don't really care about social media, so I just completely got rid of it.
1: Yeah.
0: I remember thinking, well, that's a shame if you like social media that you've got to put up with crap like that.
1: Mm-hmm.
0: And for someone like Robbie Gray, the situation was disgruntled supporters of the teams that he's absolutely smashing. Like imagine going for your team so hard that when your team doesn't win, you go after one of the best players that beat you. His response to it was that he got rid of his Twitter.
1: Right.
0: Just completely got rid of it. And he's like, no, I don't want to say it. So I don't really care about social media. So I just completely got rid of it.
1: Yeah.
0: I remember thinking, well, that's a shame if you like social media that you've got to put up with crap like that.
1: Mm-hmm.
0: And for someone like Robbie Gray, the situation was disgruntled supporters of the teams

0: used to tell us some of the ones that he would get, and it would make my toes curl, honestly, like absolutely disgusting, deplorable stuff. Like, who do these people think they are? Who do you think you are? Are you an AFL footballer? Are you performing at the highest level each and every week? Because if you're not, you got no right to criticise.
1: Yeah.
0: And don't give me this bullshit, oh, I pay my membership so I can say and do whatever I want.
1: Isn't that a good one too, by the way?
0: Go away.
1: Nah, they're used to it. Nah, they can do it.
0: They get paid a lot of money, so we can abuse the hell out of them. That's fine.
1: So the other thing as well is what Josh Fischelli, 23?
0: Yeah.
1: He'd be 22, 23. Think about what you were doing when you were 23.
0: Yeah.
1: No normal person was dealing with crap like this.
0: No.
1: So underneath it all, Josh Fischelli is still a young man trying to find
0: something.
1: So we look at him and go, he's perfect.
0: Yeah.
1: And, you know, on face value, absolutely he is. And he's kicking all these goals. But he's still a young man trying to find his way. And he's still developing into a young man as well. And he puts up with shit like this.
0: Yeah. I love that we had Hayley and Lauren in about an hour ago and they were talking about, they called out some of the trolls and some of the horrible things. Someone wrote an email to Lauren saying, "You are so fat that I can't watch that television show anymore." Like, God, come on. Like, I love that those girls are calling things out now. And this is the thing. We will call you out and we will screenshot it and we will put it publicly. And then you look like an absolute fool.
1: Yeah, and that's the thing. So it's always the debate as well, like, do you call it out? Do you show the person? Do you expose them? What do they want for this situation? Like, what would they actually want to happen here?
0: Do you know the awful sinking feeling I get when I see a message request in my inbox? Because I know it's not going to be good. Like, in what universe do you have the right to make another human being feel that bad?
1: Mm.
0: I don't understand.
1: It is mind-boggling, but well done to Josh Fischelli.
0: Yeah.
1: And if you're thinking about sending a DM, a nasty DM to anyone, let alone an athlete,
0: don't.
1: Like, seriously, look at yourself in the mirror first before
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0: by the way.
1: That option.

0: Daisy's 40 plus 1K birthday.
1: 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That's where it's going to be, Joe.
2: Yeah.
1: Good times, good people, good food, and good dance moves.
2: Yeah.
1: Oh.
2: I mean, can you do the worm? That's a question.
1: Yeah, great question.
2: I think there's a few wormers there.
1: Yeah. Are you a wormer? Rob from Andrew's Farm, can you do it?
3: Absolutely. I'm a wormer. I'm a dancer. I love it. Shaking it all out there on the floor.
2: Oh,
1: yes.
2: To see you, Rob. Can't wait to see you there. Did you go last year?
3: Yes, I did.
2: Okay.
3: Enjoyed myself. Yeah,
2: did you win
3: $1,000? That would be great.
1: Oh. So you didn't win last year, Rob?
3: Yeah, I was there last year, yeah.
1: Yeah, Rob.
2: Yeah. All right, we can't wait to see you, Rob. It's going to be absolutely
3: can't wait to see you guys.
2: Absolutely epic.
1: Good on you, Rob. What we're going to do is we're going to worm it up on the dance floor. Mm. It's almost a requirement now.
2: Yeah.
1: Can you do the worm? Mm. And if so, come along to our party and let's have a good old-fashioned worm off. Jamie Lee from Craigmore and also Troy from Blakeview. Congratulations, guys. Use
2: are coming along. Such exceptional use of the English language, Andrew Hayes.
1: Just got a bit too,
2: user all coming.
1: I just got a bit too relaxed there, didn't I? Sorry about that. You guys are coming along. Exclusive invites coming your way. Jodes, speaking of special things, we relaunched it this morning. And that is Adelaide's most awesome.
2: Yes.
1: It's a little thing we like to do. We're going with coffee.
2: Uh-huh.
1: Okay, we're really aggressively going with coffee.
2: Adelaide's most awesome coffee. Mm. So we had quite a few votes already this morning for the Bunnings near the airport. Apparently they do good coffee.
1: So there's cafes inside the Bunnings.
2: Sure.
1: So if it's a special cafe, it doesn't matter where it is, even if the nucleus of the place is Bunnings.
2: Yeah.
1: And it's worthy of a nomination.
2: It's okay.
1: Our socials, Jodie and Hazy, get involved. Also the Hyde Park Bakery, a lot of votes coming through there.
2: Yes.
1: Heaps of votes.
2: Yeah, heaps and heaps and heaps.
1: Mm.
2: So maybe some people using some burner phones.
1: Good stuff, guys. If you got a cafe or a coffee place that you absolutely love, please nominate it for our most awesome cafe and our most awesome coffee. And look, next week we will round it out to a top five.
2: Yeah, we will.
1: It's going to really heat up.
0: Coming up with Jodie and Hazy on Nova 919.
1: Sam Fish is an absolute delight, isn't he?
2: Isn't he?
1: He is gorgeous, gorgeous voice. Everything about him is absolutely perfect. And he's very good mates with our good mate, Guy Sebastian. They're both performing in Adelaide tonight.
2: It's going to go absolutely off its face this evening at the Adelaide Entertainment Centre. Sam Fisher into Guy Sebastian. And we love Guy.
1: Yeah, he's a good guy.
2: Yeah.
1: Guy's a good guy.
2: I see what you did there.
1: Sam Fisher, let's catch up with him next, see what he's up to. He's got a brand new song as well. Let's talk about that.
0: This is Adelaide's favourite way to wake up. Let's go. Jodie and Hazy, 6 till 10, weekday mornings. Woo! Hi, it's Chrissy Swan from The Chrissy Swan Show. 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
5: 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Good. Different. Hillcrest got a crash northeast road near Innes Road. Salisbury East a crash there too. Bridge Road near Smith Road. And Enfield traffic lights playing up there. Green Junction Road near Cold Streets. Camera, Aloena Avenue at Mitchell Park. 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Right now, sitting on 15, heading for 22. Traffic and weather every 15 minutes. Jody and Hazy, 6 till 10 weekday mornings on Nova 919.
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6: Good morning, Ash Gardner with you. Two of the so-called ISIS brides are set to make a bid for freedom today. They'll front court in Melbourne this morning where they'll apply for bail. The pair were charged with crimes against humanity, including slavery, after returning to Australia from Syria last week. The Aussies on board a hantavirus-hit cruise ship docked in the Canary Islands will begin the journey home in the next 24 hours. Authorities have started evacuating passengers following the outbreak that claimed three lives. They are expected to quarantine once they land on home soil. Iran has now responded to the US ceasefire proposal. US President Donald Trump has taken to Truth Social, labelling their response unacceptable. Delivery fees are in store for a price hike, with the increase being blamed on soaring fuel costs. The fuel surcharge for Australia Post rising from 12% to 19.5% and for Star Trek Premium from 22.7% to over 30%. And Dua Lipa is suing Samsung for using her image to sell TVs. The Grammy Award winner filing a $15 million lawsuit against the company for copyright infringement. Nova Sport is next.
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1: Good morning, footy first. The Crows are in the top eight after beating Richmond, leaving the Tigers at the bottom of the AFL ladder. Adelaide took out the win by 37 points after being 10 points down at halftime. And the D's beat West Coast by 32 points to round out round nine. Port Adelaide were trained today after losing to the Bulldogs by 2 points. They'll fly to Darwin tomorrow in preparation for their game against the Suns on Friday night.
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